May I please have this dance? 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

H2Deep Poison Collection. 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

23. But before I start with my message, let me pray for us. Good day, listeners. My name is Annette, and I'm from Abundant Grace Ministries. I have the privilege of sharing a short word with you today, and the specific word that I have on my heart is about Psalm 23. But before I start with my message, let me pray for us. Thank you, Lord Jesus, for this moment. Lord, we turn our eyes to you, and we ask that you fill our hearts and minds with peace. Let our minds be set on you and what you want to say to us. In Jesus' name, amen. So let's start off by reading Psalm 23. Psalm 23 says the following: The Lord is my shepherd, to feed, guide, and shield me. I shall not lack. He makes me lie down in fresh, green pastures. He leads me beside the still and restful waters. He refreshes and restores my life. He leads me in the paths of righteousness for his name's sake. Yes, though I walk through the deep, sunless valley of the shadow of death, I will fear no evil. You are with me. Your rod and your staff, they comfort me. You prepare a table before me in the presence of my enemies. You anoint my head with oil. My cup runs over. Surely, or only goodness, mercy, and unfailing love shall follow me all the days of my life, and through the length of my days, the house of the Lord and his presence shall be my dwelling place. This psalm reminds us today that we are the sheep of his pasture, and he is there to feed us, to guide us, and to shield us. And it gives a beautiful promise. It says, when he is your shepherd, you shall not lack. He will make us to lie down in green pastures and bring us to still and restful waters. Verse 4 says, though I walk through the deep valley of the shadow of death. So just realize that it's not the shepherd that leads you into the valley of the shadow of death. No, this verse says, though I walk through the deep

0: sunless valley of the shadow of death. Even there, he will be with you, and he will protect you. But he is there to guide you out of the valley and take you again to the green pastures and for you to be beside the still and restful waters. Just look at verse 5 as well. It says that he prepares a table before me in the presence of my enemies. In other words, in a world that's fallen in sin, full of things that are not perfect, he is there and he says, "My son, my daughter, you can feast at my table." And he is the one that anoints your head with oil so that your cup runs over, so that in your house there's always more than enough. And then the beautiful promise in verse 6 that says, "Surely only goodness, mercy, and unfailing love shall follow me all the days of my life." In other words, as you follow the shepherd, as you follow his leading and where he guides you, the following will always be there. You will see his goodness, his mercy, and his unfailing love in all the areas of your life. My friend, this is a beautiful promise, and this is not written here for nothing. It's written here so that we can experience and live in the reality of what this psalm speaks about. I want to end my message today by giving anyone the opportunity that have not yet received Jesus as their Lord and Savior. If you in your heart know that Jesus is not Lord of your life, he's not your shepherd, and he's not been leading you, then I want to give you the opportunity to receive him today. So pray this prayer with me. Say, "Lord Jesus, I accept the sacrifice. I accept the forgiveness of my sins, that you've paid the price for me. I receive your Holy Spirit. Thank you that you come and make your home in me. Thank you that I'm now forgiven and that I'm a child of God. And what you've done for me will never change. It's steadfast, it's an anchor for my soul. In Jesus' name, I bless you. Have a wonderful day. May you experience the reality of Psalm 23.
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0: ke tsamaye ka mohlodi thero yo reng ke nane modisa, only to find out molaetsa wa hao lwena mme ya nete ka nete ke o reng ke nane modisa. 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Are good morning. One more hope. If you don't leave your past in the past, it will destroy your future. Live for what today has to offer, not what yesterday has taken away. That's why God wants us to do good to others, and we can do that through prayer. Prayer is most powerful tool. Christ has left us. Taught us, our Father who art in heaven, yet we struggle claiming we can't pray. Forgive us our sins, yet we can't forgive. Teach us to be humble so we can find salvation in Jesus' name. I pray. Love you. 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I'm Johnny. 0605731313. 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
2: Two suspects were arrested with suspected drugs worth approximately 200,000 rand seized by members of Potchefstroom Public Order Policy during crime prevention patrols on Wednesday night, 7 October 2026. POP members received information about a white Toyota Corolla allegedly being used to transport drugs. The information was followed up, and with the assistance of neighborhood watch members, the vehicle was spotted along Nelson Mandela Drive near the N12 and Mwerefere Mall.
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3: Let me start by making it clear, and also appeal to our communities to remain calm and to allow government to deal with the matters that are currently before us. We understand that there are concerns within communities regarding the issue of asylum seekers and the implications of the recent Constitutional Court ruling. These are matters that require a government response through the appropriate constitutional as well as legal processes.
1: Tsamaemo a bosa mo North West.

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The following NGOs are this year's beneficiaries: Takaneng Child and Youth Care Center, Youth Courage Foundation, Northwest Musical Theatre Production, Fie Lartaputa, Periperi, Tswaraganang Daycare Center, Maperiperi, Limitless

0: Academia, Kayalethu Village, Khaya Labantwana, Tornado, Tshwaraganang Sports Legacy, and Tshwaraganang Association for People Living with Disabilities. 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

0: 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I am Freddy Sonakile, the provincial leader of the DA in Northwest. 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

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That is why Ahaneng FM brings you the exclusive Soul and R&B sessions on the 1st of November 2026 at Ahaneng FM Studios, an annual event that raises funds for NGOs in our community. The following NGOs are this year's beneficiaries: Takaneng Child and Youth Care Center, Youth Courage Foundation, Northwest Musical Theatre Production, Fie Lartaputa, Peri Peri, Tswaraganang Daycare Center, Maperi Peri, Limitless Academia, Khayelethu Village, Khaya Labantwana, Tornado, Tswaraganang Sports Legacy, and Tswaraganang Association for People Living with Disabilities. 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
1: 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We understand that there are concerns within communities regarding the issue of asylum seekers and the implications of the recent Constitutional Court ruling. 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

is non nilagtasan awa of 9 o'clock. 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I know, but by now you're like, yeah, okay, I'm looking like that. What time is it? Well, you are exactly on your time. You're planning on all the time in the real talk or attempt. So we will be outside. So many announcers will be asking our family to be allowed to give. Alright, I will be briefing you on what is happening. So basically, we will share through the department of the department of regulations. By the way, right now they are doing this whole campaign. I'm talking about this awareness of alcohol, and they are urging everyone to raise it. I know calling things and I'm sorry, my sister, it's the whole Spider. Why are you telling us about being sober? But we need to talk about these things, right? We need to talk about these things. And my first guest,

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1: Now every campaign telling for the government specific target audience telling for that are going to target specifically the way to the mission that we are going to develop. So with you today, what is the goal for the community?
0: Our target audience is Bacha. We are going to talk about Bacha because we are going to talk about Bacha. We are going to talk about Bacha. We are going to talk about Bacha. 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
1: That was the representation and like I mentioned, we are doing this part right here, so if you are passing by here, and you also have a couple of more interviews that will be coming up. Right? 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

0: outside, we are still outside, as I have promised. But I have another couple of interviews waiting on the way, and we are doing exactly that. The people have not to keep us basic. Just up until he leaves, so do not feel like on a frequency change or something like that. Nope, it is still a Hanan FM. Alright, Hananyana, like I told you, for the Mall Memorial Park, and we're talking about all things sobriety, all things, you know, safe drinking. So hello for Kinaleno Riana. Before get a more cutting photo, I give a fellow divinity of Barona. So you are part of the people that are going to be the Lika traders, right?
1: Yeah, the Lika.
0: Okay. So briefly tell our listeners about Khwebo Yaka.
1: Khwebo Yaka is a tavern in a foreign license.
0: Which is the most important part, highlighting license. Alright, so give us talk about being boiling for in operating a business for Yaka, the terms and conditions of that license.
1: Yaka written to Molemu in Alemola is like a refillable or not license, or not a Macamola, and to give you later the make a turn to go later the make a trip. The Scadumella by number under age of a tenement type of name.
0: Ke rata gore you're operating your business not only as a motho a but at the end of the day I want money, but we should have a perspective of I'm a father and I wouldn't want the same thing ira hala mo ngwaneng wa ka, so e rile nna ke se ra le mo baneng ba bang really like that. So we understand that you won a prize from the SAB InBev. What was that competition all about?
1: Re ke bankane o se ka si SAB ke Heineken.
0: Okay, right.
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1: 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And we're on their behalf. 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
1: 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And I am gonna send it back into studios with Mogote wa Poko.

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1: For us, this is a shocking story. It is terrible that it happens within a sacred space where people are supposed to trust their religious leaders. When they say, I've got this revelation for you, you must go for cleansing. God approached me and said to me, you must be cleansed, you and your baby. 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People will trust their religious leaders, and that has been the problem we've been talking about for a very long time.
0: Tona ya dipalangwa Barbara Crazy o tlile go etela projeke e tsweletseng ya go baakangwa ga tsela ya R52 kwa Koster mo porofenseng ya North West mo letsatsing la gompieno. 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
2: Let me start by making it clear. And also appeal to our communities to remain calm and to allow government to deal with the matters that are currently before us. We understand that there are concerns within communities regarding the issue of asylum seekers and the implications of the recent Constitutional Court ruling. These are matters that require a government response through the appropriate constitutional as well as legal processes.
0: Kang e kwa setlhoeng mo ureng eno ya bolesome. 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

It is 16 minutes after the hour of after the hour of 10 o'clock right here, Mo Akanang FM. Now let's do it formally. Mureti Madumeki. Ah, oh, Nakalina Kiti says of Kamutiwe Masu Tanawalona. Welcome to it. This is your Friday's edition of

0: Pompieno and the MEC Bita Lenkopane is here, and she will be joining me in a short while. An interview. So how all of this started? They had a fun walk, you know, just to solidify the reason why we are here and everything we are celebrating today. And we started with the first interview. It was with the DDEC representative for Enekere, Jerry Matebesi. We spoke about the objective of Maletsatsi la Gompieno. We spoke about, you know, the target audience by Lengore Babua Lebone. Each and every campaign, you have your target audience, right? You cannot just come or work a certain topic to people that cannot relate, and to people by Lengore, you are unable to pass the message, right? So he spoke about their target audience and also about what is it that they are doing in order to, you know, just address this challenge of alcohol abuse, right? And then the second person, it was one of the liquor traders right here, Mo Ikaging, who owns a tavern. Really that conversation, about his business. He said that he spoke even about, you know, that he is a licensed trader. So he has a license to sell alcohol. We spoke about, you know, the T's and C's of following the liquor license. That you have the time of opening, the time of closing your tavern, and you need to follow all of those T's and C's, say, you know, that license. So, coming up, the next interview will be Mr. Mpakati, who is the deputy chairperson of a liquor board. And then lastly, we'll be talking to MEC Bita Lenkopane. And so those are the two people that I still need a conversation with. And throughout the show, you know, just a bit of a background, noisinyana, whether how peliwa, whether how wewa, just keep in mind that we are outside. And if all the things just around, maybe you're making your way, and you know, you can come and say hi. This is indeed she is here. Other than that, also, let me give thanks to Mogote wa Poko. From 6 until 10 p.m. Until 10 a.m. rather. Right, and also on the news, Renali Kolisam Trepe, who will be giving us the news updates every top of the hour. Right, with all that being said, I want us to pay the bills. You know how important that is. I want us to quickly pay the bills, and then maybe the person we will have the interview with. So let's do this.
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1: Yeah. No, thank you motlhagisi. Tiro ya rona ya association ya school governing body ke gore ke associations of school governing body. Gore dikolo tsotlhe public schools di na le di school governing board, yaanong the school governing board di na le association e bidiwang National Association of School Governing Board. Now maikarabelo a rona tota, tiro e tona ya rona tota ke go organize dikolo gore ba realize importance ya education through the Association of School Governing Board. Our role is to capacitate them ka di different programs, the financial program, the governance program, safety program at our schools. And we are doing very, very good work because there is an improvement in governing body of the schools. One of the responsibility ke gore there is a communication is very, very important in the school between the principal and the SGB. Sometimes we find that the communication is very poor. You find the chairperson of the school not having any information because does not have the capacity. So all what we are doing is to capacitate to make them that, to rely more educate, more communication in, so that they should not rely in any source of information. Principal must rely in the department, SGB rely on the chairperson and the principal must communicate one another. Because when the two elephants fight, then the school will definitely suffer. We aim at quality learning and teaching. And we are saying it's one of our pillars of strength. Quality learning and teaching is very, very important. And it will be impossible in the absence of stakeholders. The stakeholders' involvement and engagement is very critical, is very, very important in providing education to a child. Rnale advocacy, different advocacy. One of advocacy arna ke gore a teacher must be appreciated. Ha muruta bana dirile sentle, aruta bana sentle, class ya gagwe ina le ile punctual. Principal a reportela SGB. Now the SGB must do something. And some of our SGB that does not do nothing. So we are saying as the association, you must appreciate the efforts that the teacher is doing for our learners. Just to buy a sweet or a chocolate and a call a teacher to say, that's all what we have. We appreciate that we are doing the best for our learners. That thing, it built morale, the aspiration of educator. And happy educator will produce a good result. That's the program that we are having. We are also linked with a progressive organization that have interest in our in education. In all the stakeholders, the church leaders, the business forum, the traditional, the youth in the community, that's how we mobilize the community to come to the school to provide a leadership to our children. Now today we are here to pray for peace, to pray for order, to pray for discipline during this the time of the examination. And we are saying the involvement of parents is very, very important, very, very critical. And it serves a purpose of ensuring that education becomes a reality. We pledge today, we are here to pledge and we commit ourselves as parents that parents must be sober and vigilant. about the things that may cause a learner not to prepare themselves for the examination at home. While they're at home, parents make sure that the children sleep early. Make sure as a parent that mwana gago ga spend nako mo television, mo di WhatsApp, mo di Facebook, must sleep early. Wake up early, prepare himself for the examination so that you become punctual and uphold the principle of integrity and honesty and report all the wrong things that are happening in your child. We don't want to, as a parent, we don't want to see children at this time of the examination loitering around aimlessly on the street, accompanied by friends that will make you to defocus and not to concentrate in this examination. That is the plea that we are making, that the plea that we are here to commit ourselves as we are here today.
0: Re leburu jaanong a re tsene mo ipaakanyong ya lona jaaka the National Association of SGB gore mo ditlhatlhobong tse tsa bofelo tsa ngwaga wa 2026 lo ipaakantse go le go kanang kang, mme re tlhaloganye ebile re se ka ke ra ikgatolosa tiro e ntle e lo e dirang e nngwe e o setseng jalo o fetile ka yone. 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
1: We rithulagantse raitsho since the start of this year. 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We have attended so many meetings including le kgotla ko neng re tsaya ditshwetso teng yanong. All the unit, the curriculum specialists, the subject advisors of different subjects were involved and unpacked their program production. All what we want is 97% and it's doable as we go for this examination. There is a lot that we have done. We have invested a lot more in the campaign. The campaign we have attended, we have supervised, we have paid an oversight role with the campaign. What are they doing with the campaign? And indeed, we are happy because teachers were there, professional, highly qualified, disciplined, well-experienced educators were there with the campaign. Children were there. Ronar and Rinita Hasahorbana, ba attended the class as a parents association. Ba para uniform when they attend the classes and they become disciplined and they become, there is an order for the campaign. So that the campaign, because there is a money involved, a lot of money involved. So we value for money. We don't go to the camp and not producing good results. The camp is for intention that good results must be achieved. Hence we are saying 90%, 97%. Is achievable, and we are going to achieve 97% this year. We have agreed in the quota also, when in the presence of the MEC, Medes Momohulu, that indeed we agree that 90%, 97% is doable, and we are going to achieve it. This is what is going to happen.
0: Re leburu tla ke go leboge bongwane ke lebogele nakwa gago le tshedimosetso e o re neetseng yone mo letsatsing la gompieno, mme tiro elo e dirang ke tiro e leng botlhokwa thata. 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

5 minutes to the hour of 11 o'clock right here, Moaganyang FM. We are about to go into the second hour of the show. Xolisa Mcephe will be bringing us the news to let us know what is happening in this world that you and I live in. Right about now, thulaganyo ya itsoseng is being done outside. We are at Memorial Park right here, Mo Ikageng. If you see all of us, you can come say hi. Matifito is not lying, and we are outside indeed. And I told you this is with regards to responsible gambling and the sobriety awareness campaign. Just to raise awareness to the youth, to let them know about responsible drinking or even abstaining from alcohol as a whole, and just responsible gaming. You and I know in our lives, at least you know like two people who are constantly on their phones gambling. You have to know at least, but gambling, you know, and it's really, really an addiction. I personally know someone opela gambler a lot, and every now and then otava dirita the account. I don't want to call it by name or that thing, but every now and then have one of her

tabe a delete the app a bua gona ke a tlogela gona no nyana maneng ning gape it's back again on the phone weekend to believe there's a new one gontsi hela but we just need to you know learn and educate ourselves about just gambling responsibly or even not gambling at all because it is indeed an addiction. All right, we're going to have a couple of more interviews as Kiniko Bolletti a bit later on, right? So, and then I will let you know if we're getting into the interview now or if we are doing news because we have like 3 minutes and then Rhea could be using. So, I don't know. Do we do news now? And then, okay. So, the interview will be just after the news with Koli Swamtepe, and then we will be talking to the deputy chairperson of the liquor board. As mentioned before, that we spoke to the DDEC representative as well as one of the liquor traders right here within our community. All right, so those are the two people by in case you missed those two interviews. So yeah, stay tuned for these ones so that will be coming up next, right about now, a minute to the hour of 11 o'clock. Let us get ready for Kasukhang with Kholiswa Mtsepe.

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3: 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We understand that there are concerns within communities regarding the issue of asylum seekers and the implications of the recent Constitutional Court ruling. These are matters that require a government response through the appropriate constitutional as well as legal processes.
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2: For us, this is a shocking story. It is terrible that it happens within a sacred space where people are supposed to trust their religious leaders. When they say, I've got this revelation for you, you must go for cleansing. God approached me and said to me, you must be cleansed, you and your baby. 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
0: Tsamae Mwabosa mo Northwest. 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
1: Seven minutes after the hour of 11 o'clock right here, Mo Ahanang FM, the second hour of Thulaganyo ya Itseng. I told you that

0: So today we are doing things a bit different. We are doing this show outside the Memorial Park right here, Mo Ikageng. And we're talking about a sobriety awareness campaign and responsible gambling. And right now with me, Mkinali Mr. Mphakathi, who is the deputy chairperson of Liquor Board. Correct? Am I right?
1: Yeah, yes, you are correct. Thanks.
0: Okay. Before we can get into, you know, me asking you a bunch of questions, just say hi to our listeners, introduce yourself, and then we can get into it.
1: Dumelang. My name is Thembelani Mphakathi. I am the deputy chairperson of the Liquor Board in the Northwest Province.
0: So we welcome you right here, Makanang FM.
1: Thank you.
0: Thank you.
1: I feel very welcome.
0: Yeah, we are a very welcoming bunch of people.
1: Thank you.
0: So now, my first question to you is that, can you just tell us, Jorge, what are the functions of the provincial Liquor Board?
1: Yeah, look, the function of the Liquor Board is one of the most important function in the trade of alcohol in the province. Mm-hmm. We, as the Liquor Board, are the one who give out license for liquor traders. So for anyone in the province, including in Potchefstroom, to operate and have a bottle store, liquor outlet, must apply for the liquor license from the board. So we are the one who actually, but we are not only doing that, we are also regulating, meaning after we give you the license, we also tell you how to use the license. Because if your license is loose wrongly, the consequences are bad for the community. So people that get to receive license, we must also give them the conditions in which they need to use the license. And if they don't do that, we are able to take back our license, or we are able to suspend it, or we are even having to give them a fine for not complying with the conditions of their licenses. Mm-hmm. So that's basically what we do as the liquor license authority.
0: Okay. Now, in terms of the liquor authority, what role is, you know, the liquor authority in addressing alcohol abuse in our province?
1: In terms of the conditions, we are very strict when we issue license. Mm-hmm. Number one, we don't want people to drink the whole night, whether young or old. We don't want the liquor outlets to open the whole night, because if they do that, they are actually having unintended consequences of people being involved in fighting in taverns. Because once you drink, at some stage the body will be tired, and you start not reasoning well. So there's a lot of fights, people stepping and killing each other. So we are actually straight in terms of the license that, for instance, one of the conditions is that you don't sell alcohol as a liquor trader on somebody who's already drunk. So you must be able to assess a person that this person has been drinking since this time. This time now, he can't even remember his own name. So you can't sell that. But number two, we are very strict on the opening and closing time. Although many licenses, unfortunately, in our township, they are actually not complying with that. Because many are supposed to close at 10, but they don't close at 10. They open up until 2 o'clock. And at 2 o'clock, people are too drunk, they can't drive. They cause accidents. So we are very strict in that. We have employed what we call liquor inspectors to visit all these liquor outlets to make sure that they close on time. And those who don't close on time, we fine them, we suspend their license, or we even take those licenses back. Because if they don't adhere to those rules, then they are a danger to our society, you know. Mm-hmm. Yes.
0: You know, when you're speaking like this and I'm talking about the times that they should be closing, our listeners here are like, 2 a.m. We don't know that here. But I'm not here to expose anyone who is not complying. Right. So now, how does the board, you know, address crime incidents that are related to your gender-based violence within the licensed premises?
1: In the country, we are actually very concerned, mm-hmm. particularly in the Northwest, about the incidence of gender-based violence. Today,

0: stakeholders in this program is the partnership with SAPS, with the social workers, because we need to educate communities about the responsible use of alcohol and gambling. Because when people drink alcohol because they've got problems at home, that's not the right reason to do that. So we've got social workers that are actually today raising awareness, explaining the dangers of alcohol, especially in our communities. But we don't stop them. We also encourage those who are already affected, who are addicted, to actually go and seek for help in the relevant centers that are available. So social workers are here, but also SAPS is here. SAPS is here to make sure that we adopt what we call it a zero tolerance on gender-based violence. I know the NEC is also planning to meet with the court official, the judiciary, not to influence them, but to have a discussion with them, because courts are an independent institution. You can't influence them. Mm-hmm. But courts need to play a role in ensuring that those who are found to be in the wrong on the gender-based violence, they face the music. So we are strengthening the partnership. We are having SAPS, the courts, and everybody, including community organizations, to assist us in ensuring that we expose anyone who is involved in the gender-based violence.
1: So now when we come to, you know, the province, the Northwest, the province is currently facing a challenge of a mushrooming of unauthorized persons that are operating liquor outlets. So how is the board addressing the matter?
0: When we starting the program director, Nemo Nkonyane, mentioned something very profound, that the liquor board has started to clean the province. I was appointed in the board on the 1st of March 2026. We have seen an unprecedented number of liquor outlets that are owned by illegal foreigners. And we've taken a resolution, we're very clear, that we're going to protect people of Northwest, and we are going to create opportunities for young people of Northwest, not foreigners who are undocumented and who are illegal. And on our few sittings, and I can put this on record for all, everyone, all the listeners to know that we have started to take back our licenses to those people that are renting liquor license to foreign nationals who are, firstly, not in the country legally, second, who don't have a business, permit to trade, second, we've never received one application for foreigners to trade in alcohol. But if you go to the township, to our places, foreigners are around. So we are very strict in that. We started taking back our licenses, and I think it's not going to be easy, but we are confident that we are going to win the war. Those liquor licenses must be given to the indigenous people of South Africa and Northwest residents in particular.
1: Now, Rempakati, lastly, before I let you go, what advice would you give to liquor traders as well as to patrons?
0: Liquor traders must understand that a license is given to them for a certain purpose, for an economic empowerment. Because these liquor outlets, they bring bread to families. But if they outsource that, they are losing the skill of running businesses. So my advice to them is that do not lease, do not rent, do not give away your license to a foreign national, because you are running a risk of losing it. But secondly, the liquor traders must take care of their community. They must not cause nuisance in their communities, meaning there must not be too much noise. People must be controlled. They must not pee in other people's yard. Liquor outlets or holders must be responsible people. They need to comply with the regulation. And in that way, they will be doing a clean business, a sustainable business, a business that, as a board, we support, a business that is going to grow our economy. Because alcohol business is very big business across the world, and it brings a lot of opportunities. But those opportunities must benefit people of Northwest, not Ethiopians, Somalians, and Bangladesh. Thank you.
1: Thank you so much for joining us.

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2: All right, we are back again, you and me. It is 11:42 on to the clock, right here mo Aganang FM mo thulaganyong ya Itso Seng. Ontsona le nna mo radio kwa ga Modiwe. Right about now, I told you I want to say a couple other interviews. Matseleng gore ke nna le tsone mo letsatsing la gompieno. We are now talking to MEC Peter Lenkofane to talk about what is happening right here. Chagakalimo Memorial Park mo Ikageng. But before we can get into that, ke batla meditata a dumedise bareetsi ba rona then re ka kena mo tabeng tsa rona tsa letsatsi. A ge le kae? So we are doing well. To kopa fela o nkatamelle just a bit on the mic, just like that. right, thank you so much. So jaaka re le mo letsatsing la gompieno, what are we advocating for and why did you choose the township ya Ikageng go dira this awareness?
3: Remember we are a caring government and the department of the community development in government. If you were a responsibility of administering the payments of the licenses of the entity and of the country. But at the same time we have the responsibility of advocating for responsible gambling, responsible repatriation, and also today we will have an issue of promotion of cigarettes. But it was only to the newspaper they must be admins after all. Because we see that most of the cases of the cholesterol, they start where there is a risk of alcohol abuse. And we also have a high risk of the just that things are showing for the irresponsible mutual trading and distribution. The doctor can tell me that this is making a high number. And in particular, in that case, we are in the country. We are here today. We had a walk in the morning. I get a family full of students and people with disabilities. Because we strongly think that we can still save lives because young people are the investment and we regard them as young people. When you rescue one young person, you have saved almost the family, you have saved the community, and you have saved the society.
2: Mm-hmm. So now your department, what are their plans to, you know, curb the illegal gambling as well as illegal sale of liquor within the province?
3: We also have the joint forces meeting from this week. We will be doing Operation Pasela Latena Mulao, where we will be taking into those who are trading and those who are not compliant, they are going to have serious punishment. And those who are also operating in legal gambling outlets, they are also going to be close and they are going to have
2: And how will you just be, I think you touched on a bit of it, but how are you addressing irresponsible gambling and alcohol abuse amongst the youth by long term now they are in the tertiary institutions?
3: Look, statistics also my statistics, they will be in the industry of the young people and other young people. Because the statistics shows that young people and they go online and they gamble online and they are so used to it such that they are now addicted. You use the 120, you use the 350, you use even the money that they do for books. So now, what we have been doing here, we have representatives from the National Liquor Authority and from DTIC. We have the Sun Park, which is some of the stakeholders and institutions who are working with. We have Home Affairs, we have SAPS, we even have other departments. Just to create awareness, talk about Bonsa Hore. Some of them who are young might be here not because they are irresponsibly changing or irresponsibly drinking, but they come from families where parents or they come from a street where a neighbor. Or they come from a school where the classrooms or the schoolmates are. So we are saying they are our ambassadors today to understand. Because other people get into this thing, some part was saying to them, I mean, a young lady or a teacher, you start to say that I do waho lawyer, you start to say you do a border, you start to say, when I want to buy good parents and stuff. Because now you are already into this. What happens if you have many small things, but they go into you being addicted? And we are saying as a department and government, we want to save the lives of the people.
2: And how is your department ensuring that the liquor industry, you know, contributes positively towards growing the

0: economy of the Northwest Province.
1: Of course, those who are licensed have got their responsibility for community development. Mm-hmm. We have a guy here who is a Lupa trader, who is also being uploaded by Heineken. And Heineken has given some prices just for being a responsible trader. So it is very clear that when you close ranks and you work together with the river leaders, because the license conditions are very clear that they must protect, they must be responsible, and they must as well administer or give this service such that it does not become problematic. They know in terms of the conditions of the license. And whoever does something against the conditions of the license will take it back, and the service the person is here. I think the lady just here in his speech that they are going to clean the service.
0: And we learned that your department held the annual performance planning session. What were some of the highlights of the planning session?
1: Some of the highlights in our strategic planning was that we must do away with this thing of building the boardrooms, and we deal with a lot of things that does not respond to the needs of our people. We shifted everything to say we will only be a working department. Of course, on Monday we'll be receiving a number of reports coming from the auditor general, but he said our people must celebrate government, our people must celebrate us, our people must see that government cares and government gives services that changes expensive lives.
0: Now let me see, before I let you go, any advice that you would like to give to the liquor traders as well as to the patrons, you know, regarding also gender-based violence and femicide?
1: My plea is that when I was giving my address, I spoke about grandstanding because of gender-based violence. When women die, we see now of late because of the season of elections. Remember, I cannot hide that I'm also consistent. I'm a member of the African National Congress, and it has taught me very well on how I deal with natural disasters for prevention of this gender-based violence. But when we see people wanting to get platforms and starting to meet each of the sufferings of our people as the manifesto for politics, it does not work. What I was saying to the young people now is to say we must stay focused. And we must know we are the ambassadors and we are responsible to save lives. And we should be very patriotic about our country and our parents. And so we must all stay sober. We must take responsibly. We must gamble responsibly. We must build better communities and cities.
0: Missy, thank you so much for joining us today. We really, really appreciate it. And also we appreciate the work that you are doing, Leva Shavaron. Right over here, it begins here. I can't get to another hotel or just a little bit. Let's
1: see
0: what's going on.
1: We also have a game where we do the devices also for young people from high schools to speak the city. And Maxim Koyman is there to also tell them the story of how sports can be particular and say for
0: No, thank you so much. It is 9 minutes right now to the hour of 12 o'clock. 12 o'clock will be time for the news, and I'll be sending you back in the studios. All right, more Memorial Park. Let's do this.

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2: 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We understand that there are concerns within communities regarding the issue of asylum seekers and the implications of the recent Constitutional Court ruling. These are matters that require a government response through the appropriate constitutional as well as legal processes.
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6 minutes after the hour of 12 o'clock right here, Mohanang FM. We are now within the third hour of Thulaganyo e ya Itsoseng, and we have our next interview of the day. I made you aware that we are at the Memorial Park. Right, so before we can get into it, ke batla moeng wa rona a dumedise baretsi a re bolela gore ke mang fa go kae, and then we can get into it. Hi, how are you? Tell me, guys. Right, no, ra go amogela right here mo Aganang FM. So ke probably about your my impact or input more the event they look for in Idrahala today. Do you feel like for Bachabarona for Nenoyana they have more stress than you know our adults, because you get to hear the youth saying, "No, you know." Do you actually think they stress more, and in their way of dealing with stress, they resort to you know your alcohols and drugs and stuff like that? Do you also feel the pressure, yeah, you know, looking at your peers and seeing them excel in life and we're not something uduzi, you know, wanting and looking for a job? Do you feel like Leonel also adds onto the stress that they experience? I spoke to one of the liquor traders right here on Mopochip Street, and we were talking about T's and C's, you know, having a liquor license. And if you'd like to know, they have to close at a certain time, babule ka nako e itseng. Do you feel like around here, right here, Moikageng, especially with our youth, I found out this thing, it's like we're taking a second location. Do you think we are making it a bit hard for the liquor traders, so the places where they sell alcohol, or your taverns and clubs like that? Do you think we're making it difficult for them? Because of sometimes say yes, but we stand outside, you know, are we also contributing to that as well as the youth? Before you tell out Zamaya, let's talk about your fellow youth about responsible drinking and also this whole gambling thing. Mm-hmm.
Right, thank you so much for coming in and joining us. Thank you. I'm 12 after 12. Nalwena, ritle go tswela fela jana. But keeping in mind, I know for nonsi utama, there's something else happening on the other side. How re ke nna o buang, you know, how there's another person who we put on my end, like, you know, so busy, man. Her show is very, very busy today. It is the provincial prayer and a grade 12 pledge signing. 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So yeah, those are a couple of interviews since we switched onto the other side, and we are continuing with them as well. Right, so I am going to send it back onto their side.

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2: examinations processes and to work in that space. But besides that, there is, and this is also that we've had cases before of learners that, you know, because they are morally binded by such opportunities such as this, would report or would reprimand their own fellow learners, for example, if they want to make themselves guilty of copying in the examination, etc. And that has been useful to us. And we have several cases at the national level where, and some of the cases are still before the court. So it is a serious offense, not just for learners, but even in cases where, for example, an educator assists learner, etc., there's very serious

0: offences for that. You can be barred, like I said, from ever writing the examinations for 5 years. So that, for example, we know without a Great Dwarf Certificate in South Africa, life is very hard.
1: Yeah.
0: So it's so important for our learners, after you've been at school for 12 years and now you're here at this point, do not conduct yourself in a manner that's unbecoming. And this is why we must create the awareness in the learners so that they themselves understand what is the challenges that may arise or the opportunities that you may get and what are the conduct that is not appropriate in the examination period and that would land you in very serious trouble.
1: Miss Cheryl Weston, as we get to the closing of our interview, your message of encouragement to matriculant class of 2026 and also to parents, the listeners at home.
0: No, thank you very much. I would like to recognize the educators. You would know October is, actually we celebrate Teacher Month in October. So the educators that have sacrificed tirelessly, you would probably be aware of the after-hours time that they spend preparing learners, teaching, making sure learners understand, weekends, holiday time, that they've sacrificed to make sure to be in the support classes to make sure they assist the learners. So it's very important for me, especially in this month, to firstly acknowledge our educators and principals of the schools that have worked with these learners, not just for this year, some for the last 5 years when they entered high school. And now, at this particular point, our learners need to take this journey further of everything that and all the support that whilst we will still be supporting them. So our parents out there that have, you know, sacrificed, that has done themselves short to make sure that the great class of 2025 is supported in whatever they may need. I also want to recognize our parents, and I want to say to our parents, this is not a time to step back from our learners. This is a time that we must hold them, hold their hands even tighter, encourage them, support them, pray with them, because this is a very scary time for them. So it's important that they know they are supported and they can at any time reach out. And to the class of 2026, I would like to say, you have worked hard for 12 years, dedicated yourself to teaching and learning, to being in school, to be on time, to do projects, examinations, tasks, anything that has been expected of you. So it's very important that at this moment, this is the pinnacle of your school life. There is no bigger occasion than this. We know you are capable. We know you have worked hard. So we want you to go into this period with confidence. You have the confidence to be successful. We are expecting as a province great things, great results that will surpass any of the previous classes because of this class. So just remember, for you as a learner, go into your examination room with confidence and with God, and you will succeed. Thank you very much.
1: A very powerful message right there from Ms. Cheryl Weston, Acting Deputy Director General, responsible for curriculum management and delivery. Ms. Cheryl, thank you so much for your time. We really had a good time and we enjoyed having this interview with you today. I wish you all the best and your team this year.
0: Thank you very much. We do appreciate to be having the opportunity to engage, especially with the wider community that could not be here with us today. So thank you very much for that.
1: Thank you so much. 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
1: Your top story is at 1. The Northwest Grade 12 Learners Sign Examination Pledge, and the Home Affairs says it will embark on fresh process to comply with Constitutional Court asylum ruling. Good afternoon. Kamogelo Molebatsi with the news. Some grade 12 learners in Potchefstroom are signing an examination pledge today as the Northwest Department of Education prepares for the commencement of the 2026 National Senior Certificate Examinations on Tuesday. The pledge signing ceremony forms part of the province's preparations for the final examinations, encouraging learners to uphold discipline, integrity and responsibility while adhering to examination rules and regulations. The department has also implemented various academic support measures, including examination preparation camps, revision programs, and targeted interventions to help learners prepare for their final examinations. Teachers across the province have worked throughout the academic year to complete the curriculum and support learners in their preparations. The Department of Home Affairs says it will embark on a fresh process to determine the most appropriate approach to ensure compliance with the Constitutional Court's order on the processing of asylum applications. Home Affairs withdrew an order on the processing of asylum applications that led to clashes between foreign nationals and anti-migrant locals. Violence erupted in Soweto and Durban, with several cars torched and small foreign-run stores looted. The order for refugee reception offices to process applications followed a Constitutional Court ruling that certain procedural barriers to asylum seekers were unconstitutional. Announcing it had withdrawn the directive, the Home Affairs Department said it had led to serious consequences, with its offices overwhelmed within a matter of days. Meanwhile, the Deputy President, Paul Mashatile, has called for calm, urging South Africans to allow government to address immigration-related concerns. At least 14 vehicles were torched in Durban, where a municipal building was set alight, and three foreign nationals were arrested for allegedly assaulting a South African protester. Mashatile, who returned to official duties this week after recovering from an illness and minor surgery, appealed against chaos and the burning of vehicles.
2: A lot of talk about the refugee challenges that the government is attending to. We want to call for calm for South Africans. Let's allow government to deal with the problem so that there is no chaos out there in our cities. I'm told that in Johannesburg people are burning cars and so on. So we are appealing for calm. The security forces, the police and so on will go in, obviously, to ensure there is order, but it's important that we call for calm, allow government to deal with the problem.
1: And lastly, the National Director of Public Prosecutions, Advocate Andy Mutibi, said the National Prosecuting Authority, or the NPA, is on a mission to restore public trust and confidence in the investigating directorate against corruption. This follows testimonies at the Madlanga Commission of Inquiry leading to the suspension of some IDEC officials.

officials and the resignation of its head, Andrea Johnson. Mutibi briefed the Parliament's Portfolio Committee on Justice and Constitutional Development on the NPA's annual performance report. He said some of their interventions include lifestyle audits, the case audit project, capacity enhancement, and the appointment of Advocate Ntuthuzelo Vanara as the acting head of IDEC. Now crossing over to the weather update.

Sunny and very warm. Your temps in Potchefstroom are currently at 34 degrees. In Klerksdorp, 34 degrees. Mahikeng, 30. Rustenburg, 29. And Freiburg, 34 degrees. Now recapping the top story. Some grade 12 learners in Potchefstroom are signing an examination pledge today as the Northwest Department of Education prepares for the commencement of the 2026 National Senior Certificate Examinations on Tuesday. For Harang FM News, Kamakhala Mbatsi, the next update will be at 2.

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2: MHz. 7 minutes after the hour of 1 o'clock right here, Mwahanang FM. The final last hour of Thulaganyo Itso Seng. And right about now, with all the conversations that has been happening onto the other side, I told you I will be linking you on the other side, coming back to me. Hello, hello, hello, hello, hello, hello. Alright, so that is what we are going to be doing. But I am back in the studio. I am back in studio, so that means you can send in melaitsa ya gago to let me know gore ke bomang bao ba golang mo letsatsing la gompieno on 060573-1313. That is the number ailing gore o ka e dirisa onto our WhatsApp. 0605731313. Celebrating batho ba ba golang mo kgweding e botlhokwa-tlhokwa tota, the month of October. Whether you send in a text message or a voice note, either one of them is very much welcome. Dira fela

While I continue on blessing you with the music, the segment today, whenever it's a Friday, you take us all the way old school with the music. And today it was, a bit touch and go, Nyana, because I was unable to do that for you. But I'm going to try and close off this final hour the right way with the songs back in the days, right? So you can hold me onto that one. And like I said, that we are into the final hour. That hour, 2 o'clock, top of the hour, it simply means that I will be leaving and making way for Motsoko Live, which will be brought to you by Tlofelo Dikoma, right? She will be coming in and taking over from that time up until the hour of 6 o'clock. But this hour, like I said, we are closing it off the proper way. There was a bit of distractions there. All right, but before we can get into your music, before we can get back into it again, I want us to just, quickly pay some bills. Let's do this.

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0: 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The following NGOs are this year's beneficiaries: Takaneng Child and Youth Care Center, Youth Courage Foundation, Northwest Musical Theatre Production, Fiela Rtaputa, Peri Peri, Tswaraganang Daycare Center, Maperi Peri, Limitless Academia, Khayelethu Village, Khaya Labantwana, Tornado, Tswaraganang Sports Legacy, and Tswaraganang Association of People Living with Disabilities. 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
4: 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Dorotion Funeral Services, where everybody is somebody.

0: 29 minutes after the hour of 1 o'clock right here, Makanang FM, the final hour of Thulaganyo ya Itsose. Right about now, it was the interview e ke go boleletseng gore motlile go ka iutlwa from the acting MEC ke netse Mosenuri from the Northwest Department of Education. And this whole conversation is with regards to the provincial prayer and the grade 12 pledge signing. Whenever you get to matric, that final exam, you don't just get into it, right? That final exam, now you have to sign this pledge. And I remember with us, they had our parents as well. So that how dira this pledge, you're not only doing it ole munosi, we dira with a parent, I mean motho ga gago, to be present le ena in the moment and to say, yes, I agree, this is what we are doing, and I'm here with my child, you know, to support Elena, so that everything now you would be doing during the exam, you know, whether you are caught cheating or whatever, that your parent will also now be held accountable. Unfortunately, there's nothing I can do simply because I saw the whole pledge and re-sign and I agreed to it. So that is what has been happening Baleko Sibitwane Special School in Tau. All right, and like I said, this is the final hour. It is a birthday hour. Romela melaetsa eo, o tlo mpolele gore ke bomang ba ba tswang ba gola motsatsing la gompieno. And I will be playing your messages, each and every one of them, just after this. Ke ba re dire jana na le wena, and then I can play all of your messages. Let's do this.
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0: Thank you, Jermaine Isa, and a happy, happy, happy birthday. Go ho ene. Keep on sending in your messages. We are together up until the hour of 2 o'clock, right? So we are still here. We are still here. We're still together. Today.

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it's only fitting gore you know how tsamika dipina tse leng gore e ke tsa bogologolonyana. It's only fitting that this song is amongst them. It is by Lulu Masilela and friends. It is called I Love Ikageng. Before that, ke go tsamiketse Malowe by Bayete, and we also had Giti Giti in there as well. All right. We have 9 minutes, Nalwena, before I can officially say goodbye. Right? So it's like 9 minutes, Nalwena. But I want us to do this first, and then after this, maybe I'll come in and say my goodbyes. Let's do this.

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1: Alright, it is now time for me to make way for Tsholofelo Dikoma to come in and take you on a Motswako Live from 2 up until 6 p.m. And top of the hour, 2 o'clock, Kamkhalo Molebatsi will be coming in with the news, taking you into Motswako Live. So, Happy birthday to each and every one of you. Always keep in mind that when God was creating you, it was a good day at the office. So, go out there and have yourselves a blast. It has been an absolute pleasure being with you right here. We get to do this again, same time, same place, same frequency, 90.0 megahertz. But right about now, enjoy the rest of your Friday, enjoy your weekend, bye.

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1: The top story is at 2. Northwest Grade 12 learners sign examination pledge, and MPs demand answers over municipalities' failure to pay pension contributions. Good afternoon. Kikamukhram Lebatsi with the news. Grade 12 learners at BACOB Secondary School in Ikageng, Potchefstroom, have signed their examination pledges as they prepare to sit for the 2026 National Senior Certificate Examinations, which begin on Tuesday. The pledge signing ceremony forms part of the Northwest Department of Education's preparations for the final examinations, encouraging learners to uphold discipline, integrity and responsibility while committing to comply with examination rules and regulations. Here's BACOB's departmental head.
2: We keep on striving. We're not giving up. We're having extra lessons. We're having the last push, knowing that hopefully at the end, knowing that at the end we shall get the results that we want. We sort of plead with them. We fight with them, yes, there and there, but we see very good results coming. We start at the from January. To tell you the truth, we don't start our extra lessons at the end of the year. No, it is something that is consistent. Some of us, we open before the schools open, a week before, then we start with our lessons. We start with the extra classes. So the learners, they know. We tell them from grade 11 that in grade 12, they don't have time. Their time is our time.
1: Meanwhile, the department has rolled out various academic support measures, including examination preparation camps, revision programs, and targeted interventions to strengthen learners' readiness for the examinations. Teachers across the province have also worked throughout the academic year to complete the curriculum and provide learners with the necessary support as they approach this important milestone in their academic journey. One of the candidates at the BA Sobe Secondary School has pledged to work hard and perform well in the examinations, expressing determination and to make the school proud.
3: What we can promise, first I would like to say, since well, we've seen that the class of 2025 did well and got a 100% pass rate. As class of 2026, we've learned that consistency leads to success, commitment also leads to success, and bad behavior doesn't lead anywhere. So, Rona, as class of 2026, we promise our parents and our teachers that for us to maintain this pass rate of 100%, we are going to be committed to our studies, be consistent, attend extra classes, and change our behavior towards our teachers and our schoolwork.
1: In other news, Deputy President Paul Mashatile has urged South Africans to remain calm and allow the government to address the immigration-related concerns, warning against violence and disorder. Mashatile, who returned to official duties this week after recovering from an illness and minor surgery, appealed against chaos and the burning of vehicles. He says police and security forces will intervene to maintain order.
4: A lot of talk about the refugee challenges that the government is attending to. We want to call for calm for South Africans. Let's allow government to deal with the problem so that there is no chaos out there in our cities. I'm told that in Johannesburg people are burning cars and so on. So we are appealing for calm. The security forces, the police and so on will go in, obviously, to ensure there is order, but it's important that we call for calm, allow government

0: to deal with the problem.
1: And lastly, members of parliament have demanded answers on why municipalities continue to fail to pay over the pension fund contributions of employees to the relevant retirement funds. This comes after the Standing Committee on Finance received several complaints from municipal workers who've reached retirement age only to find their funds missing. The committee raised the questions during a briefing from the pension funds adjudicator, the South African Local Government Association, SALGA, and the COGTA department. Earlier this year, the finance minister, Enoch Bonongwana, revealed that 69 struggling municipalities withheld or failed to transfer employee pension contributions. This has left hundreds of workers who reached retirement age without any funds despite decades of making contributions. Standing Committee on Finance Chairperson Joe Maswanganyi said that this was unacceptable and pointed to a governance crisis.
2: The committee has convened this meeting to consider this as a matter of serious concern. That is the failure of certain municipalities to pay over pension contributions deducted from their pension, from their employees' salaries. This is not simply an administrative matter. It concerns the rights of working people, the responsibility of public institutions towards their employees, and the confidence South Africans place in the institutions entrusted with protecting their retirement savings.
1: Recapping the top story, grade 12 learners at the BA Sobe Secondary School in Ikageng, Potchefstroom have signed their examination pledges as they prepare to sit for the 2026 National Senior Certificate examinations, which begin on Tuesday. For Wakananya FM News, the next update will be at 3 Motsoko Live on your radio.

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The following NGOs are this year's beneficiaries: Takaning Child and Youth Care Center, Youth Courage Foundation, Northwest Musical Theatre Production, Fiela Rataputa, Peri Peri, Tswaraganang Daycare Center, Maperi Peri, Limitless Academia, Khayelethu Village, Khaya Labantwana, Tornado, Tswaraganang Sports Legacy, and Tswaraganang Association for People Living with Disabilities. 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
1: This is a song.
0: Nights like this. And this song, it's talking about those times where you are having a day party. You are chilled. And then the groove automatically moves to the night. And you remember that day. You remember that moment. And that was Daneo, Lamar, and House Gospel Choir on this one about nights like these. Before that, the remix, yeah, I love music. Yaha Moti, and Lebo Mathosa, the late and the great Lebo Mathosa. How are you? It is a beautiful Friday. It's a sunny one outside. The pool vibes. Lovely. Now, the weather that I ordered has finally arrived. This is the one that I placed the order for. Khurbana, the spring that I need is this one. And now it has arrived. I hope that khakhotlogonna le disturbance ya dipula le di. Please, not now. Can we have a break? Can we wear our crop tops and our busy what? I just hope. I do hope you're good, Mutomuntla. I do hope that you are having a beautiful Friday. And I do hope that it is going to be a beautiful 4 hours. Between the hours of 10 and 2 o'clock. And mo thulaganyong ya itso seng kopana le ne gape later on. Yeah. Tla ba le teng ka ura ya borataro mo maitsebeng a letsatsi la gompieno. And of course, now ke nako ya Motswako Live with your girl Tsholo. And nalona re mmogo go fitlhelela kwa ka ura.

Aborata rumba itibonga lesatsi la gompieno mo agenang FM 90.0 megahertz. I do hope you're good because we are unplugging today. It is Unplugged Friday, and yes, we've been dealing with issues, we've been dealing with that and this and that, the news. We just want silence today and good music. But before we get into anything, there's this thing in tsike bona e trenda mo di news ng khatikela laza ba thumba modimo. 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Imagine you buy a bucket. Now, what then there is funding for food for the Jota Bana go school? What is going on? What is going on? I don't understand. I don't understand because that thing, it looks like ya go kholwatsa. Bare yalo bare gona le batlabe ba jisuwa stamp, ba jisuwa stampa. 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But there has been investigations. There's somebody o ileng goreng o rile are guys, we can't go on like this. We need a solution. So now it has been investigated. 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What happened? Why is everything say long gore standard tsa sengwe le sengwe mo South Africa se dropa? Like everything. And there were times where you would go to school e be gote a etse ke tsa dijo tsa bana ba ba rileng. By long horeng, you all can afford your scuffings and what, no, line na say alone. You would literally hide your scuffing because you wanted the food. Long horeng, dijiwa ke bana by long horeng dibadi kopo dikutwa. But now, everything. Anyway, as a collab, it's a busy day today. It's a busy day, very, very busy day. I do have guests in a few minutes. Except it's bakhorogile ke tla be ke batsenya. Tla gore ke simolla fela ka baeng left, right and center. So, o ska makala ntse ke taboga yana, ke taboga. We are going to be having a beautiful guest in studio with me. Ba tlo gore bolella ka mino wa bone gore what is she doing? I heard by the grapevines gore she is dropping today. Yeah, so re tla utlwa gore music wa gagwe o tsama jang. Re tle re utlwe gore a is khale a re tla be re attenda a what ceremony go nna monate a ya go kreya award a ba a re no my music e dropile mo aganang FM. So what one you see. Anyway, it is 28 minutes past the hour, 2 o'clock, re le mo legatong lantlha la thulaganyo ya Motswako Live, hoping that you are going to be having a good 4 hours with you, not as long as you are with me, but ga ke na mathata ebile I am so chilled, so chilled. 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
1: 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Featuring Reggie Philander, DJ Khanso, PC Kujane, and to hit things up, ADM, Biliato, Lady B, Thabo Mangwedi, Mundiri Mompati, and Dosman. 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Tickets are 8 rand until the 40th of October, 100 rand thereafter, and 120 at the gate. 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

0: Bo Michelle ababatle ho re bona re dutse kontlong ka December re le bana ba ba siame. What is this? What is this? Like, I don't understand gore re tsantse re ne bana ba ba siame nyang. Anyway, I'm with the gorgeous Michelle with me here on studio today. She is the one on the song, and you know I'm gonna ask the story, but ere a dumedise moretsi go gae and tell us gore ke ne mang o tlhaga go ka. Hey,
1: hi guys, how are you? So Lina laka ke Michelle Santo, mm-hmm. all the way from Komatlan, Mekaheng.
0: No, oh, okay.
1: Yes, I'm just a young girl who's in love with music, love storytelling, and all that.
0: All right, mm-hmm. Let's get into it. Yes. This song, Moratima, o hetilwe ke mang?
1: Hey, Mjolo.
0: O hetilwe ke mang?
1: Because I even ended up singing Karuti King. Ang safuna ukuthandana sing right.
0: Mara, you are lying. You are lying. You will go back. Love is love. What can we do?
1: Yeah.
0: Anyway, getting straight into it. When did Michelle start music?
1: I'm not quite sure about the years, but if I could remember well, I used to love singing, especially when I was young. So mm-hmm. it started from the age of 6. That's when I discovered that I know how to sing.
0: Oh, okay.
1: And then me getting into music was when I was like 13 years old, but I didn't do amapiano by that time.
0: Mm-hmm.
1: It was R&B and Afropop. And then later, I actually got into piano last year.
0: Oh, all right.
1: Yes. So I wouldn't say it's like that long journey, but as for piano, it started from last year.
0: Okay. And how has the journey been since you started?
1: It has been quite good, mm-hmm. but you know, as a young girl from Ikaheng and Poch, it's not a privilege to actually being into the quiet music space mm-hmm. while you're in Poch, because most of the people that you want to work with, so it's kind of a bit challenging mm-hmm. because Kika Amo and most of the people that want to work with me, they're that size.
0: Okay. Yes. So, since Osimolote Gama Piano last year,
1: mm-hmm.
0: how many projects have you released so far?
1: I'm not quite sure. Probably 5, right? Yeah.
0: Or 5?
1: 5, yeah. Because I actually started with my EP, mm-hmm. which was for like 4 songs. And then, yeah. It's more than 5.
0: No,
1: than
0: okay, five. Great yeah. stuff. Mm-hmm. We will start listening
1: mm-hmm.
0: to Michelle Santo. How nale party bona? Anyway, who have you worked with?
1: Okay, in the industry,
0: yeah,
1: like
0: in the
1: big
0: industry.
1: People. Mm-hmm. Okay, I have worked with Sims Moreng and Jay Sachs and Offensive Mo and Meek Man.
0: Mm-hmm.
1: Yes.
0: Oh, okay.
1: And Trench Molly.
0: Okay, name dropping. Why yeah. not? Why not? And locally, have you worked with any local artists?
1: Yes, I have. Mm-hmm. I've worked with Sponge 101 and DJ Fado.
0: Oh, okay, great mm-hmm. stuff, man. And how is it like being in the limelight? Have you always wanted to be that girl?
1: I have, and I still do, because uh-huh. At some point I feel like by now I'm not where I want to be.
0: Exactly.
1: But I feel like whatever that is happening now, it's a highlight of where I'm going.
0: Mm-hmm, mm-hmm.
1: So it's kind of it actually feels good, because I'm just a young girl who loves music, who mm-hmm. wants to be on stage, who wants to sing, who wants to storytell. So me being where I am now, to other people it's a big thing because I'm working with big artists.
0: Mm.
1: But for me, I'm not even where I want to be, but it's just the highlight of the like, yeah, guy.
0: Exactly. Mm-hmm. You know how Simolo Bula Buka, you like... How Tanakwale, the climax of mm-hmm. the book. So mm-hmm. you're on the right track. You're yes. on the right track. And you came with your manager.
1: My manager.
0: Okay. Hi, mm-hmm. manager. I'm very well, thanks. How are you?
2: I'm good and you?
0: Okay, I'm great. Can you just say hi to the listeners out there and then tell us gore kwena mang?
2: Hi, my name is Kayla. I'm a manager of Baby Momo. Michelle Santo, and I'm working with Trish Molly. Yeah.
0: How has the journey been? How is it working with Michelle?
2: Michelle.
0: I get diva. I like
2: how she grown in the musical space, like growth here ever since last year.
0: Yeah.
2: So like, it's so wonderful, like, proud of you.
0: Oh man, yeah. That's so sweet. That's so sweet.
2: And I still believe for like, you're gonna go to places. You know? Mm. Yeah.
0: Oh, all right. Thank and you. When with in terms of being a manager, when did you start? When did you step into this music industry?
2: It's quite long. I would say 2022.
0: Mm-hmm.
2: But I wasn't a manager at the time. I was like under the shadow of Baby Momo, like showing me the journey of the musical space, especially like more musical industry, you know. So I learned a lot of things. That's why I decided to take Michelle ki modere superstar elore ke ngotlo ba yone.
0: Already she is a superstar. And do you have any events lined up or still working on it?
1: We're actually working on it.
0: Oh, okay. You'll definitely invite us now. Okay. we're going to play Lavo before I let you go. Tell us a bit about Lavo.
1: Okay, the story of Lavone. It's a girl.
0: Okay.
1: Who's just seeing someone. And now I'm actually telling my friend, Rio Chumi. I reckon Kamunati, I look good. I'm well fit to be the wife. You understand? He also, that is the like backstory of how Lavo is.
0: Okay. All right.
1: It's actually a love song.
0: All right. Mm-hmm. And who did you work with on this one?
1: I've worked with Trench Molly. Yes, the one who I was looking.
0: Yes. Oh, okay. Yeah. This is Michelle Santo. Arielo are Lavo. Orata Lavo Mar Unzar one. Akita Enjoy.

0: I guess it's true what they say, gore as soon as abuti are excel, o setse wa go measure tente, gore tente ya go ema kae, because are born, are wa go nshat. The things we tell ourselves, ladies, that's where we get hit. Anyway, this is a beautiful one. This is a beautiful one. When does this one drop?
1: Dropped last year, 35th December.
0: Oh, okay. All right.
1: It's doing the most now.
0: Oh, okay. No, I believe. Yeah. I believe. All right. It's doing the most. I'm going to play it again. Yeah. Because, wow. Anyway, for somebody who is going to be able to get bookings,
1: on all social media platforms, the Michelle Santo. Mm-hmm. And if they can't get me, they can get my manager.
0: Okay. Manager's details.
1: 064-955-9233.
0: It's 064-955-9233. 9233. And that is for bookings,
1: yes.
0: Business, nothing.

0: Kalumela. Kalumela. But thank you, man, for coming through, for sharing your talent with us. And I wish you nothing but the best.
1: Thank you.
0: You are going to be the example. Yahore, you can come from the dusty streets of Potchefstroom and fly the flag high.
1: Mm-hmm.
0: All the best.
1: Thank you so
0: all
1: much.
0: The best. And when you come back, it'll be for the event or it'll be for awards, it'll be for something, right?
1: Yes,
0: it's a deal.
1: Definitely.
0: It's a deal. Thank you very much. That was Michelle Santo. And I do have another song. That is Mguwe. Mm-hmm. And can you tell us a bit about the song?
1: All right. Mguwe, I don't want to lie. When I wrote that song, I was not in a good space.
0: Okay.
1: Because there was this someone that I used to date, and hey, I...
0: When I was trapped, but bona Adele, if you look at Adele, never mo hetile, and then music wa gago wa motsao mbak.
1: Exactly.
0: So heartbreak ya berek.
1: So I was actually not in a good space. So when Offense sent me the beat, he actually sent it today, and then, you know, like I always say, not to waste time, but I always say, like, music is very spiritual.
0: Yeah,
1: so
0: yeah.
1: So every, like, every, almost every day, I want to go my talk more. Now, like, that's when I get to write.
0: Okay.
1: So when I got the beat, I was like, you know what, I'm not wasting time. Tomorrow I'm going to record. And yeah, so I even got to a point where I was asking myself, am I difficult to love? And in that song, I was actually explaining, don't say I'm the one that broke your heart. Tell the people who Gwen. That's why it's called Nguye.
0: Oh.
1: You're the one that broke my heart.
0: Oh, wow.
1: So that's how like the song is about.
0: I do hope that you've healed now.
1: I have. Kishao.
0: It's just the song. You're not gonna cry.
1: I'm not gonna cry.
0: All right, man. Thank you very much for coming through, I wish you all the best, guys.
1: Thank you so much.
0: And that was Michelle Santo. Beautiful music, man. Something fresh, and I wasn't expecting that. I thought maybe we'll talk about that. But hey, it's beautiful nonetheless. I'm gonna be signing off and saying goodbye to them with Nguye.
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0: Thanks to all your top stories at 3. Northwest Grade 12 learners sign the examination pledge and MPs demand answers over municipalities' failure to pay pension contributions. Good afternoon. Grade 12 learners at BA Sobe Secondary School in Ikageng have signed their examination pledges as they prepare to sit for the 2026 National Senior Certificate Examinations, which begin on Tuesday. The pledge signing ceremony forms part of the Northwest Department of Education's preparations for the final examinations, encouraging learners to uphold discipline, integrity and responsibility while committing to comply with examination rules and regulations. Here's BA Sobe's departmental head.
1: We keep on striving. We're not giving up. We're having extra lessons. We're having the last push. Knowing that hopefully at the end, knowing that at the end we shall get the results that we want. We sort of plead with them. We fight with them. Yes, there and there. But we see very good results coming. We start at the from January. To tell you the truth, we don't start our extra lessons at the now at the end of the year. No, it is something that is consistent. Some of us, we open before the schools open, a week before, then we start with our lessons. We start with the extra classes. So the learners, they know, we tell them from grade 11 that in grade 12, they don't have time. Their time is our time.
0: Meanwhile, the department has rolled out various academic support measures, including examination preparation camps, revision programs, and targeted interventions to strengthen learners' readiness for the examinations. Teachers across the province have also worked throughout the academic year to complete the curriculum and provide learners with the necessary support as they approach this important milestone in their academic journey. One of the candidates at the BA Sobe Secondary School has pledged to work hard and perform well in the examinations, expressing determination and to make the school proud.
2: What we can promise, first I would like to say, since well, we've seen that the class of 2025 did well and got a 100% pass rate. As class of 2026, we've learned that consistency leads to success. Commitment also leads to success, and bad behavior doesn't lead anywhere. So, Rona, as class of 2026, we promise our parents and our teachers that for us to maintain this pass rate of 100%, we are going to be committed to our studies, be consistent, attend extra classes, and change our behavior towards our teachers and our schoolwork.
0: And the acting police minister, Firoz Khuchalia, has visited Durban CBD with the KwaZulu-Natal Premier Tamin Tuli and senior police officials to assess stability following yesterday's violent protests. Their visit follows an operational meeting at the provincial police headquarters. The delegation is monitoring law enforcement deployments and assess public order in and around the city centre. This visit comes after at least 14 vehicles were set alight during the unrest, while a lodge and a warehouse were partially damaged by fire. The police have arrested 3 foreign nationals in connection with an alleged assault that preceded the violence. Khuchalia said the current concerns on immigration have to be addressed in a manner that's consistent with the law and the country's position with the international community.
3: Position of government is that our people have an entirely legitimate right to protest. Second, our people's grievances about illegal immigration are entirely well-founded. It's not acceptable to have the numbers of illegal immigrants in our country, especially at a time when our people feel pressures with respect to service delivery, problems in our communities with respect to poverty, unemployment, lack of service delivery and so forth, which increases the pressures on our people.
0: And lastly, members of parliament have demanded answers on why municipalities continue to fail to pay over the pension fund contributions of employees to the relevant retirement funds. This comes after the Standing Committee on Finance received several complaints from municipal workers who've reached retirement age only to find their funds missing. The committee raised the questions during a briefing from the Pension Funds Adjudicator, the South African Local Government Association, or SALGA, and the COGTA

0: department. Earlier this year, the finance minister, Enoch Godongwana, revealed that 69 struggling municipalities withheld or failed to transfer employee pension contributions. This has left hundreds of workers who reached retirement age without any funds despite decades of making contributions. The Standing Committee on Finance chairperson, Joe Maswanganyi, said that this was unacceptable and pointed to a governance crisis.
1: The committee has convened this meeting to consider this as a matter of serious concern, that is the failure of certain municipalities to pay over pension contributions deducted from their pension, from their employees' salaries. This is not simply an administrative matter. It concerns the rights of working people, the responsibility of public institutions towards their employees, and the confidence South Africans place in the institutions entrusted with protecting their retirement savings.
0: Recapping the top story, grade 12 learners at BA Sobe Secondary School in Ikageng have signed their examination pledges as they prepare to sit for the 2026 National Senior Certificate Examinations, which begin on Tuesday. For Akhanang FM News, the next update will be at 4. Motsoko Live continues.

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1: Good music, great vibes, and of course what's supporting. 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
1: Motswakoti.

I think there's a verse somewhere in the Bible that mentioned, and then God created music. Guys, there should be a verse like that.

Yeah, man, weed. You remember it from back in the days, the old one, the one that we know. Now, the ooh, I sham. I was king. Like I did say, hore. When all else fail, try music. Try music. Have that wonderful moment with music. You alone, and that is what we are actually talking about today. And I'm not ignoring your message. I'm not ignoring your message, but Gilbon. Wait, Gilbon. That is Lokshin Deep, Banayalole, Candy Beats, Zolu, and TP Bars, and Double G. Ke Wida. Yeah. A beautiful one. A beautiful, beautiful one. Welcome to the second leg. Yeah, Tulakanyo Yamutsuako Live. And I do hope you're good. I'm laughing because I did mention hore, the weather is beautiful. It is sunny and beautiful outside. And Lerato are tolo kikopa otlogele go tlhola o mention a weather mo botlhong ba gago. Never ever again mention anything ka weather. Ke tlogetse. I know the last time I did mention gore ga ke sa tlhole ke bua sepe ka weather, because every time I mention gore the weather is beautiful, the weather this, and go simola go nna yana, what must happen? Ke tlogele go comment ka weather, ke tlogele go bua ka yo ai sham. It is raining outside, and it seems like, or maybe if kibuaka kapula, then it will be sunny again. Maybe. Anyway, moving right along, as you know, visitors from Veteran Hospital, they are here, but mental health. We need to talk about it. Back in the days, bagolo ba rona ne ba sa tlhologanye mental health, so they took it up to their hands. They took it up ba realo ba re re tlo go educate setšhaba sa rona gore ba itse gore what is mental health, and ba re tsela matsapa ba rwala ditlhako ba tla ba tlo go re bolella ka mental health. So we are going to be having them in a few minutes. Ba tlo go re bolella go le gontsi ka mental health, le gore mental health ke eng sentle, and le gore o lemoge dilo tseo tse di involved when we're talking about mental health. Most of the time you I'm protecting my mental health, I'm doing this, my mental health this. So they're gonna be going deeper into details when it comes to mental health. 23 minutes past the hour 3. It's no longer a sunny Friday, but it is a rainy, wet and slippery Friday. Askisi. We were looking forward to wearing our things. You know, gonne nice, gonne lovely, gonne wonderful. But hey, re tla ira yang. Ga se rona. No yan re setse re dula mo Cape Town rotlhe. We knew gore Cape Town, it is that place e leng goreng e na le di-season tse e four mo letsatsing le one. So it started off being very hot. So we had summer, and it became windy, and now it's raining. So yeah, and it's cold. So re na le di-season tse e four in one day, and it's only 3 o'clock. So imagine go iragalang go ya ai sham ar tong mo weding ar re shebeng fela yana itirela ka e rata.

0: Because a gona go ra go iripota ko go mang ra go ra mang re reng 24 minutes past the hour 3 o'clock. It is the 9th of October 2026. 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
1: 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It's that time again. The soul and R&B sessions are back. 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Featuring Reggie Philander, DJ Khanso, PC Kujane, and to hit things up, ADM, Biliato, Lady B, Tabo Mangwedi, Mundir Mumpati, and Dosman. 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Mino, we do merely too, so re agela setšhaba mmogo.
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0: I know you love the song. It is one of my favorites as well. So I'm sorry to cut it. Yaka ke go setse ke go boleletse motho montle gore re tla ba rena le guest here from Veteran Hospital. Batla gore bolela yalo ka bolwetse ba tlhaloganyo kgotsa your mental health. It's in bolwetse that health kana ke nka boitekanelo jwa tlhaloganyo. And ke na le abuti Thuto, how are you?
1: Asolo ke siame wena o kae?
0: Ke siame le nna. Kopa o dumedise moretsi ko gae, and then briefly tell them gore abuti Thuto ke mang.
1: Re ke go dumedise moretsi ko gae. Nna ke nna Thuto lehihi. Ke clinical psychologist ko Veteran Hospital under the category ya community service.
0: Oh, okay. All right. And re bua ka mental health mo letsatsi la gompieno, and why is it important to our overall well-being?
1: O se le ka leboga. Ha re bua ka mental health and then re tla re lebeletse le botlhokwa ba teng. So se ra gore se botlhokwa thata in our overall well-being kgotsa mo itekanelong jwa rona ka kakaretso. So mental health e kaya eng? 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
0: Mm-hmm.
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1: Thanks to all your top stories at 4. The Northwest Grade 12 learners sign examination pledge and court finds Mbalula unlawfully removed Lungisa from the ANC election list. Good afternoon. Grade 12 learners at the B.A. Sobe Secondary School in Ikageng have signed their examination pledges as they prepare to sit for the 2026 National Certificate Examinations, which begin on Tuesday. The pledge signing ceremony forms part of the Northwest Department of Education's preparations for the final examinations, encouraging learners to uphold this

0: discipline, integrity and responsibility while committing to comply with examination rules and regulations. Here's BACOB's departmental head.
1: We keep on striving. We're not giving up. We're having extra lessons. We're having the last push. Knowing that hopefully at the end, not hopefully, not necessarily hopefully, knowing that at the end we shall get the results that we want. We sort of plead with them. We fight with them, yes, there and there. But we see very good results coming. We start at the from January. To tell you the truth, we don't start our extra lessons at the now at the end of the year. No, it is something that is consistent. Some of us, we open before the schools open, a week before, then we start with our lessons. We start with the extra classes. So the learners, they know, we tell them from grade 11 that in grade 12, they don't have time. Their time is our time.
0: Meanwhile, the department has rolled out various academic support measures, including examination preparation camps, revision programs, and targeted interventions to strengthen learners' readiness for the examinations. Teachers across the province have also worked throughout the academic year to complete the curriculum and provide learners with the necessary support as they approach this important milestone in their academic journey. One of the candidates at the BACOB Secondary School has pledged to work hard and perform well in the examinations, expressing determination to make the school proud.
2: What we can promise, first I would like to say, since well, we've seen that the class of 2025 did well and got a 100% pass rate. As class of 2026, we've learned that consistency leads to success. Commitment also leads to success, and bad behavior doesn't lead anywhere. So, Rona, as class of 2026, we promise our parents and our teachers that for us to maintain this pass rate of 100%, we are going to be committed to our studies, be consistent, attend extra classes, and change our behavior towards our teachers and our schoolwork.
0: And the acting police minister, Feroz Kachalia, has visited Durban CBD with the KwaZulu-Natal Premier, Tami Ntuli, and senior police officials to assess stability following yesterday's violent protests. The visit also follows, an operational meeting at the provincial police headquarters. The delegation is monitoring law enforcement deployments and to assess the public order in and around the city centre. The visit comes after at least 14 vehicles were set alight during the unrest, while a lodge and a warehouse were partially damaged by the fire. Police have arrested three foreign nationals in connection with an alleged assault that preceded the violence. Kachalia said the current concerns on immigration have to be addressed in a manner that's consistent with the law and the country's position with the international community.
3: The position of government is that our people have an entirely legitimate right to protest. Second, our people's grievances about illegal immigration are entirely well-founded. Not acceptable to have the numbers of illegal immigrants in our country, especially at a time when our people feel pressures with respect to service delivery, problems in our communities with respect to poverty, unemployment, lack of service delivery and so forth, which increases the pressures on our people.
0: And lastly, on election news, the ANC has been ordered to reinstate Andile Lungisa on its proportional representation candidate list for the Nelson Mandela Bay municipality. The Gauteng High Court handed down the ruling declaring Lungisa's removal from the list unlawful, invalid and unconstitutional. Lungisa said his name was removed before the list was submitted to the Independent Electoral Commission, or the IEC. He argued that that ANC branches in Nelson Mandela Bay nominated him and placed him at the top of the candidate list. Recapping the top story. Grade 12 learners at the BACOB Secondary School in Ikageng have signed their examination pledges as they prepare to sit for the 2026 National Senior Certificate Examinations, which begin on Tuesday. For Akhananya FM News, the next update will be at 5. Motswako Live continues.

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1: 22 minutes past the hour, 4 o'clock. Man, I haven't checked in with you actually for a while because I like I did tell you earlier on, we are having a busy show today. So, you can start sending in those music requests. Please. I saw another one, Yamabane, of which it's in a bit late. And I promise you, I am going to play your song. I feel bad. Anyway, you can start sending in your song request. You want to hear the song, or you are dedicating it to somebody special, or ilong goreng wa gola mo letsatsi la gompieno, kgotsa the one like Michelle onale mo elia on gore ba mo robile pelo. You can request that song ya gore kwena o nthobile mpelo motho modimo kwena mention elene the person on the text. I'm dedicating this song to this person because they broke my heart. Whatever situation, whatever it is that is going on, request that song. Send me the name of the song, the name of the artist, and the person that you are dedicating the song to. Or you can just tell me, you know, Tolo, I just want to hear this song so that my weekend can be lovely. KB Motulanyane Wala and TK, how do you feel? Roderick Music, just before the news, Isizwe Remix. Those are the songs that in a few minutes we are going to be having yet another artist. Yeah, man. My Fridays, I love my Fridays because we get to hear new talent. We get to hear the music that we thought we didn't need. But after hearing the songs, you're like, oh, okay, actually, now you belong in my playlist. So stick around to hear Hore Ke Tlabe Ke Na Le Mang in a few minutes. And we still have our sports news. Tselong goreng re tla ditsa a bit earlier as to before our interview. So we do have a jam-packed show today. Like I did tell you, Wena, what I need from you, it is to start sending those songs now. Not a minute later, not 10 minutes later, now. So that I can line them up, I can, you know,

0: I didn't play your song. 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So I don't want that. Please send me those songs so that I can play them now. Going to our sports news.
1: Okay. Sports bulletin. Di khantsa metshameko. Okay. Sports bulletin. Die Hansa mit Hamiko.

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2: I do not care about Gubanda Ganganani, Noba. Which is Ganganani outside. But the contract tonight is out.
3: Hey, when?

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0: Kababuaka music being a universal language understood by all. This thing that Zawadi ya Mungu, Zawadi ya Mungu. There's this thing that she does, and I don't understand what she's saying on most of the song. But man, ikaru ubua le nagitorare. Honestly, I don't know what she's saying in most of the songs that she does or she's featured in. But she's got that thing. She's got that presence. Anyway, that was Doki Anale Atmos, Zawadi ya Mungu, Tycoon Soul Disciple Ke Umoya 2.0 Masterpiece. Masterpiece is the one I was supposed to be talking to, and the song is very nice. Masterpiece, Optimist Music ZA, and vocalistic on this one, Sokodisa. And before that, because it's a small boy, Flavor Cavo, Bare Mama Wame. And I did ask you, Horo, Okanawa Simula Romela Yalo, your request, Umpulele Hore, Ki Efing, Elon Horang Wena, Ubatahui Utra, and there was somebody who was like, hey, me first, and I'm gonna do just that and play your song.
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0: I wonder, Ochabuliswa kema, kibata backstory. I want a continuation of this voice note. Wang Chabulisa, who? 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
2: I had to take a break, a little breather. I don't know. Don't ask me anything. We listen. We do not judge. But hey, that was Lovely Jay. Yeah, Lovely Jay. I think Tanda Guwe. Yeah, and it's a brand new song. Actually, when I would come here. I feel like this is his song, guys. I feel like this is his song, and he just wanted to hear it on radio. Of which, it's not a bad thing. It's not a bad thing. Yeah. We discover talent every day. We discover new songs every day. And, well, what can we do? What can you do? Mogo re a tswelela mo Akhanang FM. Ga re go tlogela hope o morago rotlhe re ya ko pele. Anyway, continuing with your messages here. And it's actually almost time for the news. So I'm not going to ruin the moment. I'm not going to ruin the moment because ke batla dipina tsa lona dile without interruption. So re dire yana, and then na lona re tla tswela after the news. O tla bala ka kwano ka mogelo go tla go fa dikgantsa ura ya botlhano.

0: 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The following NGOs are this year's beneficiaries: Takaning Child and Youth Care Center, Youth Courage Foundation, Northwest Musical Theatre Production, Fie Lartaputa, Peri Peri, Tswaraganang Daycare Center, Materi Peri, Limitless Academia, Kayalethu Village, Kaya Labantwana, Tornado, Tswaraganang Sports Legacy, and Tswaraganang Association for People Living with Disabilities. 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
2: Was something like you've been trying to copy my style, and was something like I said, Versace is, was something like you've been telling like a defeated on, and was something like I can tell them, I can say this is quality, and was something like you've been restored to the beggar.

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1: Thanks to your top stories at 5. Planned temporary road closures for the upgrade of the Ikageng Corridor project, and the court finds Mbalula unlawfully removed Lungisa from the ANC elections list. Good afternoon. The JB Marks Municipality announced the temporary road closures at the Potchefstroom Industrial Interchange as part of the Ikageng Corridor project upgrade. The closures will begin on Tuesday next week and continue until Friday to allow contractors to carry out milling and resurfacing work on the N12, also known as Nelson Mandela Drive, and the Potch Industrial section. The interchange, including the bridge and connecting ramps, will be closed to traffic in both directions. Motorists have been urged to exercise caution, observe temporary road signs, and allow for additional travel time when using the affected routes. Deputy President Paul Mashatile has urged South Africans to remain calm and allow the government to address immigration-related concerns

0: warning against violence and disorder. Mashatile, who returned to official duties this week after recovering from an illness and minor surgery, appealed against chaos and the burning of vehicles. He said the police and security forces will intervene to maintain order.
1: A lot of talk about the refugee challenges that the government is attending to. We want to call for calm, call South Africans, let's allow government to deal with the problem so that there is no chaos out there in our cities. I'm told that in Johannesburg people are burning cars and so on. So we are appealing for calm. The security forces, the police and so on will go in, obviously, to ensure there is order, but it's important that we call for calm, allow government to deal with the problem.
0: Meanwhile, the acting police minister, Firoz Khachalia, has defended South Africans' rights to protest against illegal immigration, saying their concerns are justified amid poverty, unemployment and poor service delivery. Khachalia visited Durban today following violent protests. He said the number of illegal immigrants places additional pressure on communities and creates a perception that their rights are being prioritized over those of the citizens.
2: The position of government is that our people have an entirely legitimate right to protest. Second, our people's grievances about illegal immigration are entirely well-founded. It's not acceptable to have the numbers of illegal immigrants in our country, especially at a time when our people feel pressures with respect to service delivery, problems in our communities with respect to poverty, unemployment, lack of service delivery and so forth, which increases the pressures on our people.
0: And lastly, nearly 1 million grade 12 learners across the country signed the National Certificate Examination Pledge today, committing to honesty and integrity ahead of the 2026 matric examinations. The Basic Education Minister, Sibiyo Gwakhube, warned that cheating, leaked examination papers and unauthorized electronic devices would not be tolerated. Examinations will run from October 13 to November 26. The Department of Basic Education spokesperson Terence Kala said the pledge promotes credible and fair examinations.
3: Now, the department has further emphasized that the integrity of the examinations is a shared responsibility, with teachers, invigilators and examination officials being expected to administer the examinations strictly and in accordance with prescribed regulations. Now, our parents and communities are encouraged to support the learners throughout the administration and examination period, reinforcing the importance of honest achievement. Now, the department takes this opportunity to wish the entire cohort and the class of 2026 everything of the best as they commence with their examinations.
0: Now crossing over to the weather update.

More rain showers. Your temps in Potchefstroom are currently at 34 degrees, in Klerksdorp 33 degrees, Mahikeng 31, Rustenburg 35, and Freiburg 34 degrees. Now recapping the top story. The JB Marks Municipality has announced a temporary road closures at the Potchefstroom Industrial Interchange as part of the Ikageng Corridor project upgrade. The closures will begin on Tuesday next week and continue until Friday. For Wakarang FM News, Kamukhlamelabatsi, headlines will follow at 5:30.

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2: And it is 7 minutes past the hour, 5 o'clock, the last leg here to Lakhanyo Yomotsoko Live, the Friday edition. Unplug. We did unplug for real today. We did unplug. We did, like, ha gona sepehela se leng gore se re imetse mo letsatsi la gompieno, but it has been a wonderful, wonderful time. And going back to the messages, Tenzudi Romela on 0605731313. Ke bua yalo ka your music request. Kagiso are to my lady, ke rata itse nako. To my lady, na lady. Bilo mbiditse le ka lena. Are ke tsholo give me questa. Ngiyasifela ngawe for my girlfriend na lady. She deserves a proper date, and this weekend I'm trying to prove that I can plan something without asking her 50 questions first. Lwena wa jampisa. Wa jumpisa ha o simolola o botsa gore so o batla go jang, so di planets go so eng wa jumpisa gore o ene o e ka ro plan le sengwe, but I'm happy for you Kagiso, and hello to Naledi. Arealo are nyasfela ngawe by Questa.

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1: That was our question, Yasfela Ngawe. It is dedicated to a special lady by the name of Naledi. And please, kopa Monday, rekopa feedback. Rekopa go itse gore date e tsamaile yang, because this one, we are not just gonna let it slide gore, okay, we went on a date and then you don't come back to us or blalo gore what's happening. Na phela ke rata ditaba. And when they involve a love, they involve a relationshiping, they involve nice things. Bona ke mo, I want that. Bona a ke batle le gore ke re eng go iregalang. That's me. So ke kopa feedback ka gaiso on Monday. Continuing with the messages tse leng goreng di rometse, I have a birthday dedication go tswa ko go Thato are, please wish my sister Dineo a happy birthday. She is turning 35 today. She is the

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0: happy birthday to you. 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Ka kwa no mo di ka gerong tsa aganang FM.
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0: 15 minutes past the hour, 5 o'clock. 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

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The JB Marks Municipality has announced the temporary road closures at the Potchefstroom Industrial Interchange as part of the Ikageng Corridor Project upgrade. The closures will begin on Tuesday next week and continue until Friday. And the acting police minister, Firoz Kachalia, has defended South Africans' right to protest against illegal immigration, saying their concerns are justified amid poverty, unemployment, and poor service delivery. Full update is at 6:00.

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for some reason, I feel like DJ Frisco, we already mix it with me in mind. I'm starting to believe that. But if you are doing that, I appreciate it. Even if you were not dedicating them to me, I still appreciate them. Man, that was a beautiful, another one. Hey, bona, we're back to back every day, all day, but... DJ Frisco, thank you very much for yet another one. It had us on our feet

man, beautiful. And kere yalo kere ke morfelanteng na lwana mo letsatsi la gompieno. Thank you very much for being part ya thulaganyo ya Motswako Live the Friday edition unplugged and being part ya family ya Aganang FM. You are appreciated and you are loved. You are seen. Tswela pele go keep the dial on 90.0 megahertz. From me, ne kere yalo kere Askisi, you are supposed to be having a beautiful evening that is warm, but I'm going to ask you to keep warm and be safe because it is slippery outside and very wet. We don't want that. Keep warm, keep safe, and do not do anything that I wouldn't do. But blessings upon blessings upon blessings. Let's come back on Monday. Let's come back in one piece, safe, and re-enjoy at least the week. And come back rested above everything else. Goodbye.

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1: Your top story is at 6. Planned temporary road closures for the upgrade of the Ikageng Corridor project, and the court finds Mbalula unlawfully removed Lungisa from the ANC elections list. Good evening. The JB Marks Municipality has announced temporary road closures at the Potchefstroom Industrial Interchange as part of the Ikageng Corridor project upgrade. The closures will begin on Tuesday next week and continue until Friday to allow the contractors to carry out milling and resurfacing work on the N12, also known as the Nelson Mandela Drive and the Potch Industria section. The interchange, including the bridge and the connecting ramps, will be closed to traffic in both directions. Motorists are urged to exercise caution, observe temporary road signs, and allow for additional travel time when using the affected routes. Deputy President Paul Mashatile has urged South Africans to remain calm and to allow the government to address immigration-related concerns, warning against the violence and disorder. Mashatile, who returned to official duties this week after recovering from an illness and minor surgery, appealed against chaos and the burning of vehicles. He said the police and security forces will intervene to maintain order.
2: A lot of talk about the refugee challenges that the government is attending to. We want to call for calm, call South Africans. Let's allow government to deal with the problem.

0: there's no chaos out there in our cities. I'm told that in Johannesburg people are burning cars and so on. So we are appealing for cars. The security forces, the police and so on will go in, obviously, to ensure there is order, but it's important that we call for calm, allow government to deal with the problem.
1: Meanwhile, the acting police minister, Firoz Kuchalia, defended South Africans' right to protest against illegal immigration, saying their concerns are justified amid poverty, unemployment and poor service delivery. Kuchalia visited Durban today following violent protests. He said the number of illegal immigrants places additional pressure on communities and creates a perception that their rights are being prioritized over those of the citizens.
2: Position of government is that our people have an entirely legitimate right to protest. Second, our people's grievances about illegal immigration are entirely well-founded. Not acceptable to have the numbers of illegal immigrants in our country, especially at a time when our people feel pressures with respect to service delivery, problems in our communities with respect to poverty, unemployment, lack of service delivery and so forth, which increases the pressures on our people.
1: And lastly, nearly 1 million grade 12 learners across the country signed the National Senior Certificate Examination Pledge today, committing to honesty and integrity ahead of the 2026 matric examinations. The Basic Education Minister, Sivio Gwahube, warned that cheating, leaked examination papers and unauthorized electronic devices would not be tolerated. Examinations will run from October 13 to November 26. The Department of Basic Education spokesperson Terence Kala said the pledge promotes credible and fair examinations.
3: Now, the department has further emphasized that the integrity of the examinations is a shared responsibility, with teachers, invigilators and examination officials being expected to administer the examinations strictly and in accordance with prescribed regulations. Now, our parents and communities are encouraged to support the learners throughout the administration and examination period, reinforcing the importance of honest achievement. Now, the department takes this opportunity to wish the entire cohort and the class of 2026 everything of the best as they commence with their examinations.
1: Now crossing over to the weather update. More rain showers this evening. Your temps in Potchefstroom are currently at 29 degrees, in Klerksdorp 30 degrees, in Mahikeng 29, Rustenburg 32, Freiburg 31 degrees. Now recapping the top story. The JB Marks municipality has announced the temporary road closures at the Potchefstroom Industrial Interchange as part of the Ikageng Corridor project upgrade. The closures will begin on Tuesday next week and continue until Friday. 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

Another chance, Nyakchela Mpencham, and that is exactly what you have. Moletsa tsingela gompieno. Basically, actually, each and every day, hela o tsoga, o na le that other chance.

0: To go and make something of yourself, to go and fix the mistakes of yesterday, to go and become a better person, whether it is for yourself, whether it is for your family, for your kids, for your siblings, you have that other chance each and every day. It is 17 minutes after the hour of 6 o'clock. Mretsi, good evening, good evening, good evening. Nakalibitso ki tise, so kuhamutiwe. And this is Sports Arena, where we do all things sports. Irelebuchetso lo felo di koma onanalwena, momo tsoko live from 2 till 6. Mutabwa analwena hape, monakong eetlang. And also giving us the last news bulletin of the day, that was Kamogelo Molebatsi. And then the next news update will be Moletsatsing la Kamamo. So you and I are together from now up until that hour, the hour, yeah, 10 o'clock, bringing you the best of the best of the best of the best. Like I said, we do all things sports. Alright, there is a post that is up onto our Facebook page, Sports Arena. Underneath that post, we're talking all things MTN 8, right? The MTN 8, the final, right? So, all your predictions. Which team are you backing up? We're looking at Orlando Pirates and Mamelodi Sundowns. Which team are you backing up? What are your predictions? What are your thoughts around the MTN 8 as it is, yone, right? Let me know. Either to Halamaleta Wahahum. Now, I'm on to that Facebook page, Kota Romelu Malaita, onto our WhatsApp, 060-573-1313. And around the hour, yeah, 7 o'clock, Braje and Lucky Club, Batavaliti and Banalorona. And I want to know as well, Habatai Banalorona, you need to call in. You need to call in and let me know, you know what? And let you go for the predictions. You go for, you know, my two cents within the matter. Harina, lead that conversation. You can do exactly that. Okay, now we'll later onto that number as well. All right, so that is what we will be doing. La Rompie, no. 19 after 18, on the music side, some good old quiet music. So if you are a quiet old lover, fresh within the first 2 hours of the show, and then the last 2 hours of the show, we'll be switching it up and changing gears from gear one to gear two, and I'll be playing you some good old house music. Whether you're staying indoors or you're going outside, I will get and set the mood ready for when. Onto the social media platforms, as I mentioned, with Facebook page, we are Akhanang FM on all of our social media platforms. On YouTube, we are Akhanang FM TV. And on my socials, I am Tisetso Mutingwe on all of my social media platforms. So yeah, nalwena, let us jump right into it. 20 minutes after the hour of 6 o'clock. Let's get it.
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All right, 26 minutes after the hour of 6 o'clock right here on Makgalang FM. If you are opening up your radio, you are exactly on time. This is the first hour of Sports Arena, where we do things, where we do all things sports, rather. And I am DC Tsokohamutingwe. All right, let's get into what has been happening in the world of soccer. As per usual, I'm in the world of soccer. So, as it has been all over the media, so the Confederation of African Football

0: President, that is Patrice Motsepe. He has mentioned that the 2027 Africa Cup of Nations, the AFCON tournament, will be held in Pamoja region as he had previously planned. He spoke at the opening of the CAF Strategy Conference in Santa Maria in Cape Verde a bit earlier on today. And he said, you know, reiterating his previous statement that the East African countries, Kenya, Tanzania and Uganda, will remain his plan A, B and C to host the tournament. So the next AFCON is set to run from the 19th of June to the 17th of July next year. And Motsepe says that there is no other option. So he said that, and I quote, we will be going to Pamoja and we will be going to Kenya, Tanzania and Uganda, and we are going to enjoy the most successful AFCON. Are there any challenges? There will always be challenges, but I had wonderful meetings with the representatives of the state. So these were his words when he was being interviewed there and releasing a statement at the opening of the CAF Strategy Conference in Santa Maria. My thoughts is, I feel like we don't want to give African countries, you know, a chance as well to shine. And Hassan Twesi Amiman, we need to also show, you know, our facilities that we have when we are able, you know, such things on our own turf. And if we don't have the resources, we can just agree and say, you know what, unfortunately, we do not have the resources, and it is okay. It is okay in that way. If plan iteng irtaidira, if hayo, then hayo. But instead of not being given a chance at all completely. So yeah, let it be broad right here on African soil. Rebone hore ritle go dira eng le rona onto our side. Instead of just, you know, going and being taken to other continents as well. Right? Yeah. We will be checking out some of the games that are taking place. Motsatsing la gompieno. But before we can jump into that, I actually want to pay the bills. I want to pay the bills real quick. Okay, let me just do this first, all right? Let me do this.
1: Water, roads and refuge should not be daily struggles. Your city should work for you. I'm Theo Venter, running for mayor of JB Marks. Vote Democratic Alliance on the 4th of November to get JB Marks working for all.
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0: All right, as I told you in the beginning of the show, within the next hour we will be talking all things MTN 8. All right, we'll be talking all things MTN 8, and the coaches, obviously the media had to ask them about, you know, what to expect, so, you know, are they ready, you know, is the whole team ready? And I'm gonna play you two clips from the coaches, and these are their words. This is what they had to say about the final. Yeah, come on. So, starting it off with the coach, Mamelodi Sundowns, that does do this. Yeah, so the first one is from coach Miguel Cardoso.
4: Exactly, it means mostly in South Africa for the fans. So there's obviously a strong attention on the game. We see it as one more on our way. Obviously for us, as the next one is always the most important, and we take it every match very seriously. I can tell you that we have already worked also on Richards Bay match during this period of 3 weeks, and also on Wiliet. So we don't make a special preparation for this match. We make it as is the next one. Whatever pressure comes from the outside, on the attention, on the media, for us, we deal with it in a natural way. This one will be very important, as what follows will be very important. We don't take nothing on that importance. We want to do it

0: as best as we can. We understand the moment. We are both teams are in a good moment. But whatever happened will not speak for the season. The season will be spoken about in the end, and then we make a balance in the end. Obviously, let's hope the best team wins. Let's hope Mamelodi Sundowns is the best team.
1: All right, so that is what he had to say there. And also now, coach Orlando Pirates, that is coach Abdeslam Owado. He had to, throw in one or two words in there. Let's hear from him.
2: Come with a good mindset. I think we are in a good timing, either for them, either for us. The two teams were doing well before the FIFA break. So, yeah, it's what I said. Hopefully, we'll have a good game from two strong teams, from, let's say, the two best teams in the country, if we can have add Kaizer Chiefs as well, but two strongest teams, the champions, two champions teams. I think it will be important for us to give a good image, to present a good face of Pirate. So for me, the match will be very important for the two teams.
1: All right, so this is what they had to say during the interviews with the media, talking about what is it that we can expect from them and their team for tomorrow. So now, Kibata Huta, Hutwa Mokwena, what are your predictions? What do you think Letsatsi La Ka Mamoso entails? Let me know. Remember, second hour, we'll have that conversation. And you can also call in. You can also call in during those conversations so that, your own words in there to say, this is what I want to see. This is what I'm predicting will happen. So on 0605731313. That is the number. Right, so onto that. And more and more and more of the world of soccer. Like I said, there is always something happening when it comes to football. Literally a lot happening. Right, but I want us to shift off from that a bit and have a look at rugby. There are a couple of matches that say will be taking place in La Gompieno. Tonight there are a couple of matches that will be taking place. Starting it off with the United Rugby Championship, the Glasgow Warriors will be playing with Connacht at 8:45, as well as the Dragons will be playing with Ospreys around the same time as well. And in terms of international rugby, we have the fixtures for tomorrow. That is New Zealand will be playing with Australia at 8:10 in the morning. And then going back to the United Rugby Championship for this Saturday, here are your fixtures. The Bulls will be playing with the Lions at 1:30, that is p.m. right in the afternoon. The Stormers will be playing with the Sharks at 4 p.m. Zebre will be playing with Edinburgh at 4 p.m. And then we have Lanelli Scarlets will be playing with Benetton Rugby at 6:30 as well. Ulster will be playing with Munster at 3:30, as well as Leinster will be playing with Cardiff Rugby at 8:45 p.m. So these are your fixtures for this weekend in terms of your rugby. More of your sports will be coming up next. We have some news there on the side here, cricket and also tennis. Yeah. So there are some racist words that are being thrown out, which is not a good thing. But it's something we always, expecting, we always on the lookout for when it comes to sports. It's either another a player would say something to you that is, a bit racist, or ukayuta from the fans. And this side, unfortunately, it is from the fans. It is on social media.

0: So Coco Gauff has been receiving a whole lot of just racism. And this is following the China Open video preview. Everybody saw, right? So in a short while. So that is what you can expect in just a few minutes. 18:37 on the clock.
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0: Ikaheng, my heartbeat's 90.0.
1: Hey, bamboo, mundo, akum. Chai, vanazan. Yeah. MF.

0: 2 minutes after the hour of 7 o'clock right here, Mo Akhanang FM. This is the second hour of Sports Arena, and you are very much welcome. You missed the first hour, but yeah. You are here for the second hour. Better later than never. So yeah, you are here and very much welcome. Right, as we get into this second hour of Thulaganyo E, I want to introduce Borreba Elonghore. They are joining me as per usual each and every Friday right here onto the show. Lucky Kaba as well as Bra J. Dumela le kae?
1: Dumela aus T. Le kae aus T.
0: Riten le kae.
1: Oh, thank you.
0: No problem. Bra J.
2: Dumela aus T. Setsole, Mr. Lucky.
0: The first man ever to say that.
1: I doubt.
0: Khusiame. All right, like I said, Abule Braje, the MTN 8, yeah, Tameka Molita thing, like a mammo. So, a lot of people are looking forward to it, but the people are like, excited, overwhelmed, but anxious
1: yeah.
0: are the players themselves.
1: Yeah.
0: Because of the pressure,
1: yeah.
0: Eling hore metlabe eliteng moletsatsing la kamoso.
1: Yeah.
2: O tsisetso o bua nnete, ha re kene mo tabeng ya gore ska roba. Na ne kere a re totle, a kere o tsamile di final. Ne kere a re totle go dira galang for. Bana ba etsae.
1: Yeah. Ba etsae. Bra J le o tsisetso like o tsisetso tse I na mi si tse a di. When you play finally finally, it's not like any other match. It's a once-off match, and everybody is gunning for match. So, finally, it's stressful because everybody wants to win it, of course.
2: Mm-hmm.
1: And playing the opponent that you're playing also, the Kenya an extra motivation, if I may say, or extra stress, Braji, because he. You know, they will bring it. So yeah, no, it's normally stressful.
0: Mm-hmm.
1: And everybody, over the corner at this peak because over the final.
0: Before.

0: o tsena deep mo MTN 18 ke batla just go testa your knowledge,
1: okay.
0: Right? Right, the MTN 8 tournament was not always called the MTN 8,
1: yes.
0: Right?
1: Yes.
0: I think it changed from 2007 till now, between the MTN 8,
1: yeah.
0: And then from 2006 going back to 2003, it was called something else. What was it called, Braje?
2: You want the answer now?
0: Yes.
2: I think it was the SAA.
0: Do you agree with him?
2: SAA. I think so.
0: Do you agree, Lucky?
1: Yeah.
2: I think it was the SAA.
1: On early 2000, it was called the
2: SAA.
1: Bob Safe.
2: No. Mm-mm. Never. Huh? The Bob Safe is the one that is Bob
1: BP.
2: Safe Telkom.
1: That's called BP.
2: Yeah, the BP. Those years. Like it was called the BP.
1: BP, yes.
0: Mm-hmm.
2: Then it moves to, I'll tell you now, but what I know the last time before MTN,
0: mm-hmm.
2: it was the South African Airways.
1: Yes, yeah.
0: And you agree with him? Like
1: I do, yes.
0: Oh, sure.
2: I'm definitely sure.
0: Are you saying that with your chest?
2: Proud, this one.
0: Oh, what was it called?
2: Is it the SAA?
1: SAA count,
2: yeah. Yeah, I think so. Yeah.
0: Or
2: is, am I right?
0: You're correct, but how I feel it later. Something says it's short.
2: Yes, I know, man. That thing. And Bechate normally, he was it like blue, if I remember very well.
1: Yeah.
2: Because I once had Kepeate.
1: Yeah.
2: That's why I said, there was some blue, more Kepeate in that thing.
0: Mm-hmm.
1: Which one was the Telkom?
2: The Telkom was based in Sa. Let me see, is the Bob Safe? Yes, it's the Bob Safe.
1: Yeah.
2: Telkom and most business are Bob Safe. Yes, and then after Telkom, it became the Kalim Black Label.
1: Even the colors are still the same. When they went to Telkom,
2: yes,
1: they remained blue and white. Bob Safe was blue and white.
2: Yes.
0: All right. Like I have to test your knowledge.
1: Okay.
2: Yes, no problem.
0: Right? Yeah.
2: Am I wrong?
0: You were there, you played. You at least you still remember.
1: Yeah. Long time ago.
0: Mm-hmm. No, you are correct, Braje. It was called the SAA.
2: And a follower of South African
0: Super 8. But it was a Super 8.
2: Yeah, Super 8. Super 8. Yeah.
0: That was the missing word there.
2: Yeah, that was the Miss SA Super 8. Yes.
1: Which was before BP Top 8.
2: Yes. Now, after, like. BP Top 8, then
1: yes, I'm saying previously it was BP Top 8.
2: Yeah, previously it was BP Top 8.
0: Right. No, all right. We're talking about the final, the MTN 8. So that is a match between Mamelodi Sundowns and Orlando Pirates.
2: Mm-hmm. Yes. Now, today, am I allowed to do that? I want to challenge my mate today. Am I allowed to do that?
0: Yeah.
2: No. So I just, I don't know, am I allowed to ask him questions?
0: I repeat, Braje,
1: no, I can see that.
0: Did you sign a non-disclosure?
1: No, I didn't.
0: Okay. Is there a non-disclosure? How long are teammates in Korea? You're not supposed to disclose.
1: Yes. Yeah.
0: Is it?
1: What happens here stays here. Yes.
0: Okay. So I see Korea. Maybe other external things. Maybe people that are sponsoring the team. Whatever. It's just what happens within the team.
1: Stays here. Yeah.
0: Okay. All right. I will go, Braje.
2: No,
0: we are all ears.
2: Yes, I was just saying, so no, it's not something bad, it's really more showing you around. It's something that is relatively so to football.
1: Yeah.
0: Mm-hmm.
2: I mean, he has been there playing some finals, and then as a player, I was just saying, so who is maybe the barrage go high on. When as a player, how do you prepare? I guess we're going to talk about or not. How do you prepare as a player, and what is the mood like? Are you getting those bumps, momaling, or especially when you know, Kuti, tomorrow you're gonna start the game.
1: Yeah.
2: How is the feeling?
1: To be honest, nerves are always there, Braje. Mm-hmm. When you want to do good, nerves will always be there. Nerves are there, asking yourself for a am I help, am I going

0: going to be helpful to the team tomorrow? Am I going to be at my best? Of course, you've been preparing the whole week, gunning for the best of yourself. But the tomorrow is never final, because it's not there yet. So you'll see what you see tomorrow. So yes, nerves are there. You're gunning for the best. You want to win. And yeah, everybody is tense. Everybody wants to win.
1: Now, Steve Mutule, but I just want to pour a last question onto him. Okay. I know that you played with the likes of Charles Mutlui, a player which I liked.
0: Yeah.
1: Daniel Mambush Mudau, I think he was there.
0: Yeah.
1: And then out of those crop of players, was there any player that you think that this one must carry us through the tournament now? Noma Kanjani. Was there such a player?
0: Yeah. Every team has their own Mbappes, Ronaldo. During my years, we had Mambush Mudau, who was scoring goals left and right. But of course, it's a team effort.
1: Right? I know it's a team
0: for
1: effort.
0: For us to get the ball to you, we need to build it up for yourself. It's a team effort. But when you have a guy like Mambush Mudau, who has the qualities to finish the game at a split of a second, it is always good to have such. And yes, Mambush Mudau was our go-to guy. We know if he's there, we have a sniff of a win or a sniff of a cup.
2: I want to actually now also, Linda, throw in one. Jacob mentioned, you had a star player in your team. Every player, every team has that.
0: Yeah.
2: Was there ever a moment, and this goes to both of you, it doesn't matter the level of football you played, Brajay. At the end of the day, you did play.
0: He played football, yes.
2: Exactly.
0: And at the highest level. He was very good.
2: So, that star player within your team, when as an individual, have you ever felt like, hey, Marikara, I belong anymore? I'm not putting in the same effort as this person. Rabona hore you release, for an example, Kyolo Okriya, a deal shop right now. He's doing these ads or one old partner with these brands and stuff like that. And when are you just there? Right? Have you ever felt like that? Hey, Marne Mo. I should have just gone to university on accountant or something.
0: You know, Usti, once you start realizing that football is a team sport, there's keepers for a reason. There are defenders for a reason. There are midfielders for a reason. There are strikers for a reason. Football has made strikers to be the one that shines. If you check, a lot of endorsement people that are carrying endorsement in football are more strikers, because they're scoring goals, they're taking the hype of the game, they are more in the newspapers, so they can sell your brand. So normally footballers has gave them that that leverage of shining, but you cannot trust yourself, because you are contributing. If Brajay is our striker and he scores 5 goals, that's a team effort. Brajay knows that exactly. Right. That ball didn't just come to me; it was cooked somewhere before it came to me, and then immediately we got a tap in. So the credit must go to the whole group. Hence, you see other players, strikers, they would give a guy who gives him an assist money. Let me say you become top goal scorer of the year. You'll go and check the state who's been giving me the assist, and they will normally give. Share a price of that that price. So never doubt yourself. You are contributing.
1: And I honestly said, so it happened to me.

0: When I was playing home, it was nice, making a lot of confidence and all that stuff and all the stuff. Now the problem started when you are recruited. Now you have to play, to go and play somewhere. Now the very same person who recruited who says somewhere there, already requisites. And now
1: expectations are high.
0: And now normally what they do, you won't start with the game. You will be always on the bench. Now when you are on the bench and you watch the crop of players playing there, and sometimes it's big names. Now ke gone etlang gore ngathi la ayikhona.
1: I don't belong
0: here. And now the only thing that will help you, I've been there, Ustisi, so I'm known. Not to end and to say gore. There was some time ke feel or no. I was like, you know, if I had to kick or replace that person, that player, and I became a checker, in the game. Yo, the expectations are high. And then we gile ka kopa coach ra ko young rabbits ko tleso go re, I want to go to the bathroom, but no. I want to go to the bathroom, but no, relax. But go. Obo. I sali kile baba nlata usti. You know, when I come in, Kitchaka's grandstand, hotletsi, it's but yaka like ya bull, if football is your passion and it's your talent. You know, those first touches, kitsone tsetla tsang gore o be le confidence. Once you can go right, first touch ya go ya ba spot on. The very same people baba tshogang ball, ke bona ba tlo go tlepela matsogo, and then it's by then you're going to pick up the confidence and say now I'm pushing, and go tshoga go le go a fela. But yeah, it's not easy. I think especially when coming to the player star Orlando Pirates, they are a young team kamosa. I think some of them might feel that me playing against Murembul, me playing against Allende, me playing against, you name them. Remember Sundowns kamosa, it's experience versus youth, or youth versus experience, so it's going to be tough. But before I go on that, Nakits or most, this is what I know. Those things, those butterflies are there.
2: All right, now, Artene Mo, this match, Yaletatila Kamamoso, Melongorid will be taking place at the Moses Mabhida Stadium in Durban, 6 p.m. People will be ready. People will be ready to see this whole match unfold. I know there are a lot of people barring them, and a lot of Pirates needs to take this one, right? But the other teams, Mamelodi Sundowns, they're like, oh, young, you know? So how do you guys feel about this one? Looking at also the squad from both sides of these two teams, what are your thoughts? What is even your expectations for tomorrow?
1: OST doesn't get better than this. One of two of the best teams in South Africa. Logging on, Kausani, Kasix is going down. Mabhida will be packed to the rafters, Kausani. And people would want to go and witness the great of football, playing football. So I'm anticipating a humdinger tomorrow.
0: Yeah, Osti kamoso ke ele re bitsang the African CAF Champions League champs, and then the Betway Premiership champs. So now kidi champions e pedi. And remember in the past they've been playing this final how many times now? 3 times or ka sane ke bo 4 or ke bo 5. I think ke bo 4. Eh? Ya bo 5.
1: Ya bo 5.
0: Ya bo 5. Yeah, in a row. So now kidi champs e di pedi. Now I think especially so here in take for some go gore experience is going to be to play a vital role in terms of Mamelodi Sundowns. And then Orlando Pirates bone batla ka form. Make no mistake. They are in form. They are the team that is in form. And normally runa as supporters, Ustisez. I've learned since Kilimo Akanamo. I failed so much. I didn't get my predictions right because of Negesheba form. And when Osheba form, sometimes you can feel or not, because of form, this team will win. But then on the other side, experience is playing a major role. So tomorrow Ustisez is gonna be a tight one. The grass is gonna suffer tomorrow. And you are having a team that is running too much, and you are having a team that is playing build-up football. So we just had to stay tuned. Reshebe Lerbonohore will likely be happy, and will, but I'm not.

0: stakes are high.
1: Stakes are high.
0: Stakes are high.
1: Come yes. VAR ne tlhokagala, to be honest, go ya ka nna. VAR ne tlhokagala ka moso.
0: But Jay, I like one thing you have said there. Yeah, experience versus the youth. And that's what Game Yakausani is going to be all about. Game Yakausani is going to be engaged the experience Mamelodi Sundowns, who have won big cups and so many cups. So the experience of winning cups is there.
1: Mm-hmm.
0: Is there. Once they lead that match, they are going to dictate that match from them scoring until the last minute.
1: Mm-hmm.
0: So if Sundowns scores first, we're going to have Pirates is going to have problems coming back, because Sundowns can dictate the tempo of the match. They can dictate the match holistically.
1: Mm-hmm.
0: But we cannot put a blind eye on the youthness of Orlando Pirates team. They are going to run from first minute until the last minute. And if Pirates, if Mamelodi Sundowns cannot keep that youthness from Orlando Pirates, we're going to have a long day. We're going to have a long day. So, two different brands of approach. One very experienced, and they have won a lot of cups. Mm-hmm. And one a very youthful side that wants to win cups. So, who wants it more? I don't know at this stage.
1: I don't know who wants it more.
0: We'll see that too.
1: And I will tell you later. I know who wants it more. Osisetso, look, if I check the lineups tomorrow.
0: Yeah.
1: Every both of these teams will have their star players starting with the game. That is my kinahanayar.
0: Yeah.
1: For tomorrow. But those that are they are expected players,
0: yeah.
1: And I know Apolis will start with the game. I know this new guy from Marumo Gallants is Lungu, or the striker at Orlando Pirates.
0: Yeah.
1: He will start with the game, because whatever opportunity he's getting, he scores.
0: Yeah.
1: So I think he will start with the game. And Ankako Saitenya Mamelodi Sundowns, so you expect the obvious ones. You know, you cannot Sundowns. We know and. Mm. We know there is this boy, is it Ndlovu? There is this boy that I've seen, and there is this other boy, Matthews.
0: Yeah.
1: He's also a player to watch.
0: Yeah.
1: And there is this other one, Mrembola, we know him.
0: Yeah.
1: Alende, we know him.
0: Yeah.
1: I don't know, will Mr. Zwani start tomorrow? Temba Zwani, will he be able to start? But come tomorrow, Usti says, so this game will be decided, knowingly that Sundowns, one might say, Uguti, their defense is weak. But that's not the reality.
0: Yeah.
1: If I check Sundowns, there's no such that the defense at Sundowns is weak.
0: Yeah.
1: It's how they play.
0: Yeah.
1: It's how they play. If you can change if you can change, check things. This coach, he is not in favor of building from behind.
0: Mm.
1: That is why Khoyakana, because at some point, when Sundowns lose the ball, badly, he will always point a finger. So now, that tells me that he's not really a fan of building behind, but you cannot change the culture at Sundowns. You must stick by it. So, Khoyakano said, so the game will be won in the middle of the park.
0: Yeah.
2: Mm-hmm.
1: The game will be won in the middle of the park. I'm not sure if Mrembola will be ready tomorrow. Modiba will be ready, because the coach will have to wait until tomorrow morning.
0: Mm.
1: So, I don't know. Maybe they are trying to play something else. No, Pirates must not.
0: We've heard that so many times.
1: Exactly. Yeah. So that game now tomorrow, I think it will be won in the middle of the park.
0: Yeah.
2: Mm-hmm. Now, Jack wants to mention Mamelodi Sundowns, you know, his experience, and then Orlando Pirates, you know, Gigi, the youth.
1: Mm.
2: Do you think Jorge Hohonale a bit of a challenge for Mamelodi Sundowns? Horoba keep up with the young ones, but with, you know, fresh styles, a lot of more energy, and also Jacob Bahore, you already know which players, but also Mamelodi Sundowns. Are they now becoming more predictable to the other teams? Now we know their style, we know how similar Bomang, you know, are they becoming predictable?
0: Mamelodi Sundowns is very, it's a team that can manipulate play. You know exactly who's going to the field, and you know exactly who's deployed where,

0: But they will always bring their playing style to the fore. If it takes them to play 2-3 touches less than normal, they will do it because they always bring something unexpected. So I don't think that is going to be a problem there to unlock Orlando Pirates. But the tease is raising a very important issue. If Pirates can honestly sit on the accelerator from first minute until maybe the 70th minute, I think that will be enough for them to win this cup. Rajay, I know you are not expecting me to say this. If Pirates players are deployed correctly and honestly discharge their responsibilities as how the coach wants them, Pirates can take this cup.
1: You know what, Ustise, so I can negotiate some friends, and we disagreed, me and my friends. Mm-hmm. I was asking them this simple question. Who, I don't know, maybe Lucky will also answer me. Who is the one who is most under pressure between Pirates and Sundowns to win this cup?
2: I think they both are.
1: No.
2: Because Mamelodi Sundowns, on the other hand, they don't want to lose to, you know, the young ones. But why they are the best.
0: Yeah.
2: Right? And Orlando Pirates, they prove that look, we belong here and we can take Mamelodi Sundowns. So yeah. I feel like they are both under pressure.
0: I would like to differ with T. I think Sundowns is under pressure.
1: I would like to differ with Lucky also. You differ with T. I differ with you. Yes, you can go on, Lucky.
2: Yeah. No, before Rikatsela, yes. We need to keep the lights on. So I need to play this ad.
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2: All right, we just needed to do that just quickly. Hello, Khona Bulelang Radio Gago. It is still Sports Arena where we do all things sports right here mo Aganang FM. And Khona Nong, we are in the middle of a disagreement about the MTN 8 final Helen Hore will be taking place Moletsating Lakamoso. And Roger was just telling us why I disagree alone.
0: Yeah.
1: No, I was waiting for Lucky to give his answer first.
0: Yeah.
1: Our Sundowns is the one that is under pressure. Now I'm saying no. Now I want to listen why our Sundowns is under pressure.
0: This is why Sundowns is under pressure. They need to win this cup.
1: Mm-hmm.
0: They've been missing out from this cup for a very long time. That's why. Two, they are playing a side that is very, very has low experience of winning cups. And to them, they see them as young boys. And they wouldn't be one to be beaten by so-called young boys in a cup final. So those are my two reasons, Brazil.
1: Now, so I think Orlando Pirates will be the one that is under pressure. Mm-hmm. One, the fans are expecting too much from them. They want Sundowns, Pirates to beat Sundowns always because of the total dominance here, Mamelodi Sundowns. So, both more bad way, the more the couple.
0: Yeah.
1: That's my thing. Now let's go back to Sundowns. We have talked now like you play a team. Yeah, experience.
0: Yeah.
1: Now Sundowns tomorrow. They are not. They've never been in harsh to do things. Pirates will be in harsh tomorrow. Pirates will be the one that say we want to have an early goal, playing against a team that is always building and building and building and having patience. And now Sundowns, they know. Pirates have beaten them twice.
0: Yeah.
1: Now, what I think, Ustise, so not with Cardoso. Cardoso is now the man that has been there.

0: Now, what I've seen with Cardozo, though some of the spectators or supporters are Sanos Basamorat, but what I've seen, he can lock the opponents, or they must not be able to penetrate through. He's for me, he's a very, very, very, very, very experienced coach, Cardozo. He knows how to play. And I'm telling you, tomorrow, though Pirates will be attacking, Sundowns will sustain that pressure and sustain that pressure until they get the right time to penetrate Orlando Pirates. For me, Sundowns, they're not going to make the mistake about winning 2 years for the two previous seasons. Yeah. This time around, they want it. And I can tell you now, like, Sundowns is going to take this one tomorrow without any fear or doubt. They want it now. It's their turn. Whether we can say or whatever we want to say, it's Kitenya Sundowns. So, for Kamoso, I'm telling you, I won't be wrong.
1: So, Kitenya Sundowns, where is the pressure lying?
0: On Orlando Pirates. Okay. Like I've said, the supporters don't expect Pirates to win tomorrow, to lose tomorrow.
1: Yeah.
0: And now, as a player, you know that this man behind me, what is his expectations?
1: Yeah.
0: Sundowns, the supporters, though they want Sundowns to win, but the expectation is not that much to put pressure on the players at Sundowns. The players are Pirates, they get on the second most terminal pressure because everyone will go now. Can't first of all, like form and experience. When you are in form, we expect you to perform above. That is what we're expecting. Everyone come also tomorrow because of Pirates is playing good football for now. And no one is expecting Pirates to lose. And it's by then. That is the mistake that we are always making. For a team that is in form must not lose game.
1: Yeah.
0: But they are playing an experienced Sundowns team. Look, how Kasheba Santosi said so. When Sundowns won the CAF Champions League, they were not playing that
1: football. We know. Yeah.
0: But in the end, Negemo Ahanankera, I've said, Cardozo will win it because I've seen how he's playing.
1: They can win ugly, yes.
0: Let's go back to the game Golden Arrows eliminated Sundowns. We were here, Nalwe.
1: Yeah.
0: Golden Arrows were leading 1-0
1: home.
0: Against home. Sundowns were home.
1: Yeah.
0: Then I said to you, Lucky, that game of the weekend, they will score, Sundowns will score more goals. And they did exactly the same. They came back. So Sundowns, they know how to play this kind of games. Because they struggled. They struggled to win against Golden Arrows. Arrows the goalkeeper Rowan at the end of the day, he was the one to be blamed. I think for one goal or two against Golden Arrows, I think I blame him. But other than that, Sundowns showed that maturity. This is a cup game. We cannot lose it. We know they know how to play it. Compared to Orlando Pirates, when they started, Lucky, remember, they played to extra time at Durban City, their first game.
1: Yeah.
0: And against 9 men, you could see youth sometimes, because of Durban City, they've got tried and tested players, and experience, once more, Ruaka experience. They struggled, Orlando Pirates, to beat Durban City. They won Durban City in the extra time. But come Kaskukuni, also 1-0. They were lucky to win. I don't know. Was it because of, you remember, how Pirates that winner, then the coach, they were having this problem now, coach and before, Pirates beat them 1-0. So when they go for the second leg, Pirates managed them because of, I still think it was because of there were no coach, there was no coach there.
1: Yeah, this matchup, it's going to be very tight. If you check Brajay on OST, in their last 5 matches, they've also both of them won 4, drew 1, and lost 9. So the margins are very close. It tells you the makeup of these two teams. The good side, good groups. We're hoping for a big game.
0: Another thing that was Enik Vatautore mentioned, it was why I'm saying Sundowns will be more relaxed. Remember, because Sundowns, it's not 10 players that are playing. Maybe I might not see her Pirates one about 11 players. Sundowns always, when they start the game, is 11 players. Aki waka 11 players, ki waka goalkeeper.

0: 11 players.
1: Yeah.
0: Rowan is always playing.
1: Yeah.
0: He's always playing.
1: You mean in attack?
0: In attack, yes. Building up, he's always playing. So now he's the one, he's not always quiet.
1: Mm-hmm.
0: He's the one that is telling and giving instruction, mm-hmm. and even commanding where to play, to tell players where to play the ball.
1: Mm-hmm.
0: And that one, it's a strong factor. It's a strong factor to play against Orlando Pirates. It can, you know, it brings more and it tells more,
1: mm-hmm.
0: because he's not quiet. He's not just standing in a post and waiting for the opponents to come. He's a player number 11 at Mamelodi Sundowns. And then everyone in the team, more Mamelodi Sundowns, you have said, doesn't the team become predictable? Osi says, so every team becomes predictable. The only thing that is changing is the formation, how you start your game. That is the one, Chinchang, Hore, or not. Yes, Sundowns were predictable, but at the end of the day, they didn't play like we were expecting them to play.
1: Yeah.
0: They played like, we did not expect Hore, Mango Tabalika and Mango Tabalika in.
1: Good point.
0: So, both teams, Osi says, so are predictable. Maybe Leona Orlando Pirates. I've said we might see a police starter, then the coach will decide, maybe, no, I'm not going to start a police because of Sundowns, so already won. They play Hore, we are going to deal with a police.
1: Yeah.
0: Vice versa. So,
1: So
0: for me, I think I'm still saying Mamelodi Sundowns tomorrow, they are the ones to lift the trophy without any fear or doubt. And I'm relaying on players like Matthews. I see Matthews scoring a goal tomorrow.
2: Mm-hmm.
0: Matthews, Lee, Reyners, those two players, I see them scoring a goal each. There's no extra time tomorrow, Sisters. The match will end up in the 90 minutes. There's no one goal tomorrow.
1: Yeah.
0: Only one goal tomorrow, Sisters. Yeah.
1: So it's more than one goal.
0: I think it's payback time, Baba. It's payback time.
1: Yeah.
0: It's payback time. It's payback time.
1: So Sundowns is scoring more than two goals tomorrow.
0: More than two goals tomorrow that I'm seeing.
1: Yeah.
0: More than two goals tomorrow that I'm seeing. It's payback time. There's nothing that you can do. Remember, another thing happened, so the goalkeeper, in terms of goalkeeping Orlando Pirates, I've been saying this time and again. You know, I know, like, supporters, they will shout and say, no, bro, Jay, you must go and watch football, bad, this, you don't know. I was even, by the time when Crazy was also here, I was saying, like, yes, China is a good goalkeeper, but we want to see him. Like Rowan Williams. We want to see that.
1: Yeah.
0: But in most cases, he's been protected by the defense.
1: Yeah.
0: The defense of Orlando Pirates. Spot on, Osi says.
1: Mm-hmm.
0: We want to see China making those saves. Like, I don't know if you have watched Bafana Bafana the last game when they played against Egypt.
1: Egypt, yeah.
0: Like, I don't know. If Baritz Bancharle Kohai, now I did not see a safe entry in China. Compared to when this other goalkeeper came in.
1: Yeah, Gors.
0: Gors.
1: Yeah.
0: If you have watched the game,
1: yeah.
0: That was marvelous.
1: Yeah.
0: Those saves he made.
1: Yeah.
0: That was marvelous. So, Namo give me about Fana. Maybe. If there's someone who can call and say, no, Brajay, you didn't watch the game since. You must tell me about the safe ends when he changed.
1: We
0: are not comparing them, but this is what I'm saying.
1: Yeah.
0: The defense here, Orlando Pirates, has been the one that is protecting the keeper here, Orlando Pirates.
1: Yeah.
0: Make no mistake, Orlando Pirates defense, Sundowns defense here, and Rowan has always been there. Kaiser Chiefs, the same story.
1: Mm.
0: Defense here, though Peterson has had mistakes, but he has been there to rescue the team. So I want to see China, Lina,
1: Kim being hammered, left and right.
0: I want to see China fighting for the team, left and right, and say, this is what we want. And remember, and what I've seen, I want him to play again also.
1: Mm.
2: Do you feel like the team Haimufi that opportunity?
0: Yeah,
2: take some bit of a charge, abe, you know, control. Yana. Do you feel, is it a thing, or the team Haimufi that, you know, freedom, more like the Mamelodi Sundowns Madiraka Williams?
0: It always depends from the coach. Coach Ara is the one that will tell how he wants to play.
1: Yeah.
0: Mm-hmm. Maybe Ronald Bonasa Tsaneke, but Motomo Blesuke Coach Ara, when you win the ball, if the ball is we have a position of the ball, this is how you had to play.
1: Yeah.
2: Mm-hmm.
1: Yeah.
0: Maybe the coach can actually.
1: Yeah.
0: But other than that, I cannot see so it's required to Bonor Sundowns how is Sundowns playing.
2: Mm-hmm.
0: And even in the Bafana lineup, they are playing like that when Rowan

0: I think players need to be very adaptive. I've said this before. When you get into a setup, aging, you need to adapt to that setup. I tell you what. If Chiny is signed by Sundowns tomorrow, he will play different because the team plays different.
1: Exactly.
0: Brajay, you always play within your means, and how Pirates plays, it's within their means. So Chiny is not going to play like Rowe. And one thing I like about Chiny is the how he organizes his defense. He's also vocal. You can see problems coming from afar.
1: Mm-hmm.
0: So hence you don't see him being hammered left and right more often. So I think his communication skills are very good to keep teams at bay. So that could be his defensive mechanism.
1: Mm-hmm.
0: So yeah. He won't play like Rowan.
1: I don't expect him to play like Rowan. Yeah. Remember, Ustisezo, let's go straight to China. During the course of the week or even last week, there was Uchabu criticized China for not being like Rowan Williams. Yeah. Now, Lena, normally Ustisezo, I like to debate.
0: Yeah.
1: Football is not about fighting, it's about seeing different things.
0: Yeah.
1: Now I was asking this question. Kere, Kokeza Chiefs, they had Brian Baloyi and they had Itumeleng Khune.
0: Yeah.
1: Both goalkeepers were good.
0: Yeah.
1: But Kimana Nale a good ball distribution.
0: Yeah. Itumeleng Khune. Brian was a short stop.
1: Precisely. Yeah. Sharp. Now Khune moves to Bafana Bafana.
0: Yeah.
1: With who? Rowan.
0: Yeah.
1: Where did Rowan learn? Where did Rowan learn? From Itumeleng Khune. Make no mistake. So, if ever this one can also, I still want to see that distribution from Khune to Rowan. And from, why can it not go from Rowan to Chiny? Because this is the style of play. This is how we beat opponents. It started with Khune and then it went to Rowan. And Rowan learned from Khune. There's nothing wrong with Chiny learning from Rowan Williams. I'm not saying he must become. Rowan Williams, but now I can say proudly so that chest out this is
0: yeah.
1: Rowan has become Itumeleng Khune. So Usipho Chiny, he's good.
0: Yeah.
1: Make no mistake, he's good.
2: Mm-hmm.
1: He's good, but now I still want to see him making more saves.
2: Now, coaching. They've been speaking to the media, you know, about the game, Kamoso. From what they are saying and, you know, body language and stuff, which one out of the two, the pressure is on?
0: I think the Orlando Pirates coach is a bit under pressure.
1: Definitely.
0: He's a bit under pressure because of, remember about a month ago or some couple of weeks ago, he was threatening to leave. Things are not good here. Things are not rosy. And when the pressure creeps in, you're bound to make mistakes, Brajay. When you start being, as a coach, being out there saying things, suddenly you'll have to defend your sayings. Maybe instead of playing Brajay because of you have said this about this one, now you cannot play this one, but you need it. So he's under pressure, and he's hoping to be saved by his players tomorrow by lifting the cup and getting back to the supporters and maybe in the chairman's good boots. But I'm feeling a little bit of a pressure from his toe. So yeah, Pirates coach highly under pressure.
1: Now I think Cardoso is the one that doesn't have any pressure. I like really like for the Pirates coach is the one that is under pressure. Simple reasons why I still go back.
0: Mm.
1: Supporters are not expecting Pirates to lose tomorrow, and as a coach, it's going to be tough for him because the whole team they are performing. He can even be blamed if he can left a player
0: exactly.
1: out.
0: My point exactly, yes.
1: He can even be blamed if, let's say for instance, Ostataka police, and then they were, these fans will say, no, why didn't he start with Padime or with, he spoiled for choice, Coach Orlando Pirates. But the thing is, the experience is what a youth, only a youthful team. And Usti says, I was thinking maybe Makhaula tomorrow can play, Naki. Maybe Makhaula tomorrow can mona Asanika just to help.
0: To bring experience because, and guidance.
1: Because Kebone Abdeslam, he likes to play with Cameron Danson.
0: Yeah.
1: And Cameron Danson is not, he's good, he's a good player, but that position Ali Mohone, hey, Ebata Hanaka Tsanika Anali Makhaula just to help the boy.
0: Yeah.
1: To help the boy.
0: Yeah.
1: Because he's still young, that boy, and then the responsibility is too much. But what I've seen Hapeka Coach Orlando Pirates lucky, he wants every player to be ready. Maybe it's for the sake of Hore, after this one we're going to CAF Champions League, and then everyone must be ready. So I won't blame him for that one. Because if you check, whatever player Usti Seto he brings in,
0: it's good.
1: It's good.
0: Yeah. Yeah. You're making a very solid point, Yaha Makaula. They might at some point need him. Not sure if he would start, but the, if they go and score a goal or two, they will bring him for his experience. Dustin is a very young boy. He'll make mistakes. Where he needs to hold, he would go.
1: Mm-hmm.
0: Where he needs to hold, maybe 10 meters. Maybe 10 meters, he would go and hold 5 meters.
1: Mm-hmm.
0: Where he needs to retreat 10 meters, he'll retreat 2 meters.
1: Mm-hmm.
0: So those are the mistakes that young players do. And of course, we'll need the experience of the senior players to go and guide them more.
1: Mm-hmm.
0: Good point you raised there, Baraji.
1: Provided Khape Lucky, if talent butter is back, I'm not sure, I've been trying to read, I didn't see Hore if ever he's back.
0: Yeah.
1: Then maybe... Yeah. You can rest Mabasa and start with talent with the young ones.
0: Yeah.
1: But other than that, I think yes, Danson needs to be protected.
0: Yeah. Do you see the movie playing here? Mukwene has been out. They're trying to get him back. Mbata has been out. Nobody's saying anything about this.
1: Yes. Yes.
0: But don't be surprised if you see them tomorrow starting both of them.
1: You know, like I can tell you this, even our Wafana coach, I think tomorrow he'll be attending the game.
0: Yeah.
1: He's expecting a high game.
0: Yeah.
1: Now, my reasons are this. Remember what he said about those players.
0: Yeah.
1: He did not play a police, he did not play. And then now, for me, it was like, he said, no, I'm not going to play Mrembola, I'm not going to play a police. Yeah. He said those players needed to be protected.
0: Yeah.
1: That's what he said, the coach. Then I was saying, he wants to see a good final.
0: Yes.
1: So, like you said,
0: yes,
1: I still don't believe for him Rembola won't be there and Modiba won't be there.
0: No.
1: I think everyone will be there.
0: They will be there.
1: Everyone will be there.
0: I think what we're seeing right now is true professionalism happening in how we manage players. And the information that is going in between national coach and club coaches. They would say, please save this player for me, for that game and this game and that game. So I think the information went there and say, okay, we're going to play a final. Please don't cut our legs by taking Mokwena, he's injured.
1: Mm-hmm.
0: We're saving him for the final. We're going to the final. Yes, on the other side, they say, please save him, but for us, we also want to go there, a heavy loaded, so that we can go there and fight. So I like the communication that is happening there.
2: All right, Lwena bona o ka tsenya mabedi a mararo with regards to the topic e leng gore e tshwere gone anong yana on 0605731313 ke yone nomoro e o ka e dirisang kgotsa o kana wa ya ko our Facebook page Aganang FM, is the name of that page, o tla fitlhela the post magone for o ya sports arena, and you can leave in your comment and o ka leletsa mo go yone nomoro eo right about now. Or later on 0605731313. And maybe you agree with Brajay, maybe you agree.

0: agree with Lucky. Maybe you don't agree with one at all. Re batla go utlwa di views tsa gago gore wena, what do you think about this? As a fan and a supporter, either ya Mamelodi Sundowns kgotsa ya Orlando Pirates, kgotsa you are like Brajay, you are on the outside looking in gore ya are ba judging yanong. Re ba beya on the hot seat, right? Re batla go utlwa all of these comments go tswa ko go lona. Right now, Bora, my question to you is, when it comes to other teams, as well as the coach, Bafana, normally if the team loses a lot, we blame the coach, and stuff like that. You'll correct me if I'm wrong on this. I haven't seen that happening that much with the two teams, which is Mamelodi Sundowns and Orlando Pirates. When it comes to the coaches, Sabon, right? It's either the coach would say, oh no, I did what I was here to do, and then her contract fella, they don't renew it, right? They're like, okay, no, kishapo, I'm going to do something else, or they have those discussions, right? There hasn't been any of those animosity towards coach. Do you feel, Jorge, the players, as well as the supporters, so the teams, kibone bananli, that faith within the coaches and the team themselves, or because of Haisi Baba disappointed that much, so maybe a lose here and there, I hate that much to them, or what might you think the reason is with both of the teams?
1: I think that the these two teams, when they go and manhunt a coach, or if they go out and scout players, they leave that to credible people that understand the game, that are very spot on, that know what either team needs. They hardly miss when they go out and scout, especially coaches. Pirates will go and nail a coach any time of the day. You name them. All the coaches mm-hmm. that went to Pirates were very good. So Pirates doesn't miss. You normally don't miss. But that goes to we also need to give credit to the chairman, both chairmen of the club, because I think they have employed people that understand the game, people that will go and stick to the philosophy of both clubs. Hence you don't see them all over the show, you know. When you act within the rules of your own club, when you say Brajay meets our criteria of coaching or of playing, you'll hardly miss a point there. So I'm giving kudos to the chairman for always deploying people that are relevant to decision making. And that are guiding the club to what they are. That's why you don't see chaos. You don't see players, supporters, throwing cans at the coach, because the approval was from the top. So that's how I see things happening in this both big institutions.
2: Yeah. Okay. Point the halaki as you say so, but mm-hmm. then if you check it out, it's a Kosakomorako beginning for the foundation is laid Kosandans like Piso, and the coach that is coming in, he just had to go and affiliate Mosebisim of Felicente. He had the right players, he had the quality players. So, and then Harawa Pozo Horo, why defend the supporter is Alwani? Because of the foundation is right. They will always give that coach a chance. But when the foundation is not right, the coach will not last.
1: Yeah.
2: Same story with Orlando Pirates. Rivero has laid the foundation, and Abdeslam is just continuing where Rivero affiliated. So if ever is not producing, then we can see that chaos coming in. So other than that, and remember, like I've said, both teams are quality players.
0: Mm-hmm.
2: So you cannot mess up. Like Abu, as a coach, you cannot mess up.
1: Mm.
2: Other than that, if you mess up, you are gone.
1: Mm.
2: So that is why everyone, the supporters, they will always give them 4 or 5 games.
1: Yeah.

0: or not. Okay, game number one, number two, number three. If it goes to five, then the coach will start to be under pressure, and chaos will start.
1: Yeah, and LST sometimes bargain, being consistent is very important.
0: Mm-hmm.
1: You get a coach comes in, draw game one, loses game two, win three, lose another two, but you can see that this coach is good. you need to give such coaches
0: a chance
1: to go and prove themselves. Pirates have done that. Even like Ribeiro, when he came in, it wasn't all things rosy. So I think you need to give coaches a chance, especially coaches that do believe that they can do the job.
0: Mm-hmm.
2: Mm-hmm. All right, on the WhatsApp, Honale Molaita Otsening, right here. Are evening over there. Sundowns players will feel it in their stomach. Are Pirates can play with a crocodile smile. Are Sundowns must play to kill the curse. My prediction is 3-2 for Sundowns. If scores goes to 1-0 for Pirates early, pressure will explode on Sundowns. That's why my 3-2 predictions. Need Sundowns to score first. And then he says this part. This part I want you to explain it to me, Praje, because Reo always says this, and I'm like, I don't know what it means. But because of Okuma Kalate, what I eat, Gangans, Molaizo Tokoho, Abi van Axipak. Before that, there's no prediction in your heart. Just tell her that Gangan Sikin.
0: I'm not sure Gangan Sikin is this, so I don't want to lie to you. He's the one that knows this Khoisan language. So now I don't know it. Gangan, I don't know, is it good evening or good morning, but it's something to do with that.
2: He always says it. Yes. So, at the end, he says Gangan.
3: This time of the night.
0: He might be saying
2: every day,
0: good morning.
2: From or morning.
3: Even morning.
2: Oh, yeah, okay. Yeah.
0: It means that he's saying good day or whatever.
3: Or hello.
0: Or hello, yeah. Maybe.
2: Okay. Yes. Bravi, maybe we're not going to tell on the
3: or
2: side.
3: Kuwai.
2: But yeah. Yeah, so that is his prediction. Thoughts onto that?
0: Are Sundowns?
2: Are Sundowns. So it has to win 3-2. So prediction high, it's 3-2.
0: Sundowns will win.
2: Yes. So okay. If Pirates back a Kora earlier on into the match, let's say 1-0 within the first half, the pressure will explode on Sundowns. So they must so Sundowns needs to score first.
0: For me, Sundowns is this is so. You know, I must give credit to Pizzo for what he has done for Sundowns for the past years.
2: Mm-hmm.
0: And also for Rulani Mokoena, when he came in when Pizzo left. I see what's in your sepe. So, Sundowns, they are a team that is playing without any pressure. Mohai. They know when they play Pirates, how do they have to apply themselves. When they play Kaizer Chiefs, and mind you, when they play Pirates, it's just the mistakes. It's a mole hore. Hey, kid mistakes in Yana, then Sundowns will lose. Yeah. But when they're playing against Kaizer Chiefs, they're very, very. Kaizer Chiefs Khoyakan is the only team ever Sundowns so
3: yeah.
0: A problem.
3: Yeah.
0: That's the only team. But when they play Orlando Pirates, you can see hore. Ah, kid mistake in Yana. Pirates, Sundowns is a mistake in Mole. Leona Pirates. But for me, Osti said so, tomorrow, come tomorrow. I think, you know, Osti said so, Crocodile.
3: Yeah.
0: But the only part that thing a fast king, Kimohat. But Lamohatoloka move fast. The crocodile will still. Now, a lot of pirates will come like that tail.
3: Yeah.
0: But Mamelodi Sundowns, that crocodile protects itself by moving slowly and with the head watching for whatever is going to happen.
3: Yeah.
2: Mm-hmm.
0: Now, the one who's always running fast just want to run fast and see. So that is how the game is going to be. So Sundowns, well, in other words, what I'm saying, Sundowns is too strong in the middle for Orlando Pirates. It's too strong. And the strikers for Sundowns, they are too strong. Compared to Mbutuma, I don't know, it's Mbutuma tomorrow maybe. Alone and Lunga. Mm. And Lunga. So now the supply.
3: Mm.
0: If ever Sundowns is going to cut the supply,
3: mm.
0: That's why I see Sundowns scoring more goals than Orlando Pirates.
3: Mm.
0: Because Sundowns, they are going to cut that supply, Orlando Pirates. Because when you play

0: slow football, build up football, and you play against someone who can run, you are having plans how to stop them. You are having plans to stop them. So I think Sundowns, they've got a better plan tomorrow to stop Orlando Pirates playing and attacking them. They are going to neutralize them. I bet you, as they say. So that is going to be the situation that comes. Sundowns is going to neutralize the players star Orlando Pirates and their strikers. I mean, come on, Reynolds, Matthews.
1: Yeah.
0: Talking about something else. And Mutuma, his chances, when he gets his chances, as they say, Mutuma is not a finisher. Unless maybe they can bring in, is it Kalunga? This, I don't know this striker all on the Pirates. And there's another striker that I've seen, Horo, oh, dangerous, but Pirates is not playing him. That white man, I don't know from where he is. But
1: yeah.
0: And Dion, Dijon also is also a good player, but Pirates is not using him. So we cannot talk much about him. All
2: right, Lucky.
3: Look, for me, if Mamelodi Sundowns scores first, they will take the match to bed. They will dictate. They will take their own time. They will wind up the clock. They will bring their intelligence of playing football into the game. So Pirates shouldn't allow Mamelodi Sundowns to score first, because once they score first, they will be playing at the Mamelodi's Sundowns hand. So they just need to keep them at bay and hope to drain the energies of Mamelodi Sundowns players. Your Tebogo Mokoena are not that young anymore. Your Modivas are not that young anymore. Even if they have the quality, but the speed and the pounding of Orlando Pirates players coming at them now and again, at some point they will crack. So Pirates, they just need to stay in the game until at least 80-70th minute, and if they can strike, then they might be taking this over. But if they fumble and let Mamelodi Sundowns score, that will be it for them.
0: Now for now, say so. Sundowns, I've watched them playing against Orlando Pirates. Whether Pirates score first, it's not a problem for Sundowns. I've been watching their games. I've been attending their games, even at FNB. I've been attending them. There was another game that I saw. Pirates was leading 2-0.
1: Yeah.
0: And then Mamelodi Sundowns came back and they scored another one, which was ruled. I don't want to go back. Which was ruled offside, and then that's history. But I don't want to go back to that one. If Sundowns can score first, let me take a hard like it. If Sundowns can score first, sorry to use this word, but Obora Orlando Pirates, they will keep it slow.
1: Yeah.
0: They will play more with Rowan.
3: Take fouls.
0: Yeah, they will play more with Rowan. With Rowan, if they score first, Sundowns, they will play more with Rowan. But if Pirates score first, then Sundowns will be more relaxed. They will unlock. They will still lock Pirates to come Mohobone Iba attack. Because what is the use for Pirates to sit back? They are having one goal. That's how Sundowns play. You score against them, they make it easier. They play from the back. They want you to come and attack them.
1: Yeah.
0: And once Ukala Atausi says, you will never know how that ball, it's the name from Morembola to Alenda, and it's a goal to Reynolds, it's a goal. So Sundowns, they've got that experience at that quality play. So for me, whether Pirates score first or Sundowns score first, it's not a problem for Sundowns, because I know how they play. I've been watching them. I enjoy how they play. They remind me of the old Kaizer Chiefs.
2: All right. Now, before Kiletogela letsamaya ge, I kere Bra Abi or Filene, his score prediction, right? 3-2.
1: Yeah.
2: What are yours?
0: In favor of?
2: In favor of Mamelodi Sundowns. Are he thinks that the Sundowns needs it most. So I think about the score from your side. Not only Mamelodi Sundowns will win. Will win by how much?
0: For tomorrow's to say so, I've already said, it's going to be a game of goals.
1: Yeah.
0: But I believe in the strikers, Mamelodi Sundowns. I see them score tomorrow. Sure. I think Sundowns also revenge a serious success. And they can manage it. They can manage it.
2: Give me a number, Paji. Give me a number.
0: I will go with Sundowns.
2: A number, Braje.
0: 3-0 I think so.
2: Okay.
0: I don't know why do I trust my instincts.
1: Yeah.
2: All right, Lucky.
3: For me, the game is going to be end to end. I'm seeing Orlando Pirates scoring, but Sundowns always have a goal in them. And based on what we said, Rajay, in terms of the experience that Sundowns have, and the quality of players that they do have, and the experience of winning cups, experience of taking games to bed, I see Sundowns winning 2-1 tomorrow.
2: 2-1, yeah. Sundowns. Okay. No,
0: so I know I'll be crucified. I know, but it's just how I see things, and it's just everyone's predictions. The other one can say Pirates, the other one can say, and then not the right team of football. But they can rather crucify me. I'm still sticking by 3 goals.
2: All right. 3-0, 2-1.
0: Sticking by 3 goals.
2: Okay, all right. Braje Khate Kankansi, it's thank you.
0: Okay.
2: Yeah, no, Ongarabil.
0: Okay.
2: Yeah. No, so Borre Gangans.
3: Gangans.
0: No, Ostisezo, Linda Kere Gangans. And then next week, Ostisezo, Wakala Obedi, Kitone Hate, Huaywa, Betwe Pimashi, Statile, Naga Mosan Kisokola, Kasaina. I've seen Eric Tinker back in the country.
1: Yeah.
0: Lucky. It means that we are going to see something better Wakala Tuesday. We'll watch the games, Ostisezo, and then Frida Harta Hotel, Joner Hobelo or Bone Yang.
1: Yeah.
0: Yeah, but Kaiser Chiefs is Hamka Le Stellenbosch. I think Basamkela Kohai. It's going to be tough for Kaiser Chiefs. The injury, I don't know what is happening with Tinyaga, but Orlando Pirates, they are playing Lesanders, they are playing this cup. Tuesday, they are playing Wednesday. It's obviously the schedule is Monat.
2: Fully
0: packed. And now I'm interested now. This time around, when I was checking the log, like this time around, Kaiser Chiefs going to look some Amazon. Come on, guys. Kaiser Chiefs should look some Sundowns and Pirates. Now they are balancing Amazon. If they win their game, Kanabata Balekanale Amazon, instead of if they win their game, Balekanale Pirates and Sundowns. No, Bata Balekanale Amazon. And a coach, Etuanku Kaiser Chiefs, Atazwan, he's holding them, he's putting pressure on them. Ah, come on, guys.
3: I'm Makosi. Kiburita question here. Is Kaiser Chiefs playing against Amazulu or against Atazwan?
0: We are playing against Amazulu.
3: Yeah.
0: We are playing against. We'll never play against Atazwan. It's one of our own.
3: Yeah.
0: Yeah. But like, to be honest, Kaiti Begetamba Reti Batongo Tela Hape, for Chiefs to chase Holexanari Amazulu, it's not a good thing. I'm expecting them to fight with Pirates and Sundowns neck on neck. And mind you, so those draws about Sankil and like, they should have been number one.
1: Yeah.
0: You come and draw against.
1: Yeah.
0: They lose Richards Bay. I mean, they won those games. But now you are against Polokwane City, a draw against. Come on.
2: So, but we will unpack that.
0: We will unpack them
2: next week.
0: Normally, I go with Orlando Pirates.
1: Yeah.
0: I've been going with them since Unkito's decision. This time around, I'm just saying what I'm seeing.
1: Yeah.
0: But should Sundowns lose the game? Do you think Mizo Pupi Praja we coach?
3: The pressure was there at some point. This group, people really don't fancy this guy.
0: Yeah.
3: But the if he loses this, the pressure will surely come. Because for them they should be winning everything. Yeah. So we'll wait and see.
0: Austin, have a nice weekend. Thank you,
2: Stephen.
0: Thank you.

0: Ah, kamo ya o motho di bapale. Yes, ke tla leka go tshwara after game ke leka go tshwara go gopotsa gore did you see my scoreline?
1: O shebe teng tso tsa o pa.
2: Teng tso.
3: Bye bye. 13 minutes after the hour of 8 o'clock and nalo wena re tle go tswela fela jalo ka tshulaganyo ya rona ya letsatsi. Remember, you and I are together up until the hour of 10 o'clock. Gona nong yana, it is the third hour of the show. And I told you that some tennis news will be coming up next. Novak Djokovic is on the hot seat. Some Coco Gauff Lene, I told you gore there's been some racist remarks saying gore she has been getting online. So we will decipher all of that and more.

I told you, Khurbana, I'm going to be taking you old school with the music, and I have been doing exactly that. It is 2046 onto the clock right here, Mo Akhanang FM on Sports Arena. We are into the third hour of the show, and within, 14 minutes time, we will be heading into the final hour. But before we can do that, I promised you that I will be giving you a bit of update in the world of tennis. What is happening onto that side? I don't know if you watched the China Open. It took place on Tuesday. I don't know if you have seen it, but there are clips that have been going around, and people are taking poor Coco Gauff. So the American star, that is Coco Gauff, she said that on Tuesday she faced an insane amount of online racist abuse after she defeated the Chinese teenager, that is Sung Chinran, in a match that included a video review, right? So during the Monday's China Open match against Sun, who is 16 years, yeah, she's 16 years, and I think Coco is around 22 years, right? So that match that took place in Beijing, Coco requested a video review after, you know, over some flickering LED lights that prompted some boos from the crowd. So when she requested to see the review of that clip, Romano, there's something that was disturbing her. So she said there was some flickering LED lights that disrupted her a bit. So she wanted them to go back to the tape and review, and the crowd was not having it. Like, everybody was just booing her for doing that. And she

Ended up actually even winning that particular match with 7-5, 6 love. So she won that match. Oh, and yeah, she posted on X, formerly known as Twitter. And she said, hey everyone, you can dislike me or disagree about what happened without being racist. She continues to say that the amount of racist comments and messages I've received in the last few hours are insane. So people are just being unfair on her. People are just being unfair on Coco Gauff. My thing is, as a player, whatever match that you're playing, if Ubona Horman, no, I could have won this, or there's something in distipiling, and there was some external things they interrupting, you have all the right. You have all the right, especially when they can, they have the ability to go back to VAR and check. Oh yeah, Ubaneti. She has all the right. And yeah, she won the match. Tough luck, you know, to the opponent. And the opponent is not complaining. She's not complaining. The people, because of, you know, Coco, also she's black, and they were just making all of these nasty remarks. So, man, sorry to her. So sorry that she got to experience all of that. Now on to Carlos Alcaraz. And still on to tennis. So he has criticized the tennis calendar, saying that players are being pushed to compete in too many tournaments, right? He spoke ahead of the Shanghai Masters, the seven-time Grand Slam, as we know him. He is the seven-time Grand Slam championship. He said that the schedule was contributing to player injuries, and he called on the ATP official to consider, you know, concerns of the players. He said in an interview, and I quote, one of the reasons we had to see the players who are getting injured, they, you know, meaning the ATP officials, are pushing us too much out of the lines, sometimes to play a lot of tournaments, to play a lot of matches. This is what Carlos Alcaraz had to say when he was speaking to the media about this. And which is true, because of they can go to the Grand Slam, they can go to the Shanghai Open, you know, the following week. Kurman, they always have somebody who says, no, I'm not going to be part of this because of I had an injury, you know, because of the back-to-back matches that they play. So, I mean, yeah, he has a valid point onto that one. And on to the other one, still on to tennis, the Australian Open will bring back its innovative one-point slam in 2027 with players such as Carlos Alcaraz, Coco Gauff, Naomi Osaka, Yannick Sinner, amongst the other leading players. So they have all confirmed to take part in it. So this sudden death competition made its debut back in Merrill Park ahead of this year's Australian Open in January. So it features 24 professional players alongside 24 amateur and celebrity wild cards. So each match was decided by a single point, with the winner progressing and the loser being eliminated. So the amateur John Smith stunned the star-studded field at a packed Rod Laver Arena to win the competition and claimed $1 million. That was the prize Elohore was being put there. So they are now bringing it back again for the year 2027. And we cannot wait to see how all of that will be fanning out. Right now, let us switch it up and go to the long distance runners. So the South African long distance runner, that is Ryan Mphahlele, he says that he is determined to defend his Boxer 5K Super Run title when he lines up in Durban on the 18th of October, which will be what, next week? Next week, Sunday.
No. Yes, it is. But 2 weeks from now, yeah, but on that Sunday, that will be taking place. So he has won both the Durban as well as the Johannesburg races.

So he says that he wants to beat his time and also take it up again when he competes on the 18th of October. And still onto that, still onto running, the Lesotho National 10K record holder, that is Neheng, Neheng Katala. She says that she is eager to make her mark at the inaugural APSA Run Your City Mangaung 10K race that will be taking place on the 25th of October. So the Hollywood Athletes Club runner, she believes that the race will feel like a home event because of the Mangaung's close proximity to Maseru. Right, the Northwest University sports science student, that's where she was. She said that she's looking forward to competing on the streets of the Free State while enjoying support from fans that will be traveling from her home country. The race will start on 7 a.m. rather. The race will start at 7 a.m. on the Sir George Grey Street near the exit of Grey College before finishing at the Kingsway in Mangaung. So if you are a runner, make sure that, Luena, you let us know if you will be taking place or taking part into that or not. Or if you are a firm supporter of her, let us know, Luena, how you will be doing onto that. Continuing on to that, lastly, the South African long-distance runner, that is Karabo Mailula. So she will skip the inaugural APSA Run Your City Mangaung 10K race as she looks to recover from a long and demanding session. So she spoke to the media and said that she needs to give her body a bit of a time to rest after competing in several races this year. Right, they normally take part in, you know, back-to-back races. Same thing with any other sport, right? And like I just mentioned right now, the concern, Carlos Alcaraz, when it comes to tennis, they have back-to-back matches. And unfortunately, compared to tennis, it's big tournaments, right? Big tournaments, and it's an individual sport. So you always have to, you know, chase the next one. You always have to make sure that you qualify for this. You always need to make sure that you take part in most tournaments in order for you to always be up there, because of it's an individual sport, unfortunately. So with running as well, it is exactly the same way. But some matches, you just need to tell yourself, because I need to make sure that I take care of myself, that I take care of my body. So yeah, that is the issue onto that side. All right, we're gonna go back to the music. When we come back, we look at some cricket news, or what is happening on that side of cricket. Right, let us do this. It is 4 minutes, the hour of 9 o'clock. That will be the final hour of the show.

6 Bantwini onto this one. Are clap your hands. It is 5 minutes to the hour of 10 o'clock right here more Akhanang FM, and we are closing it off. We're wrapping it up, and I need to say goodbye right about now. And also played you some euphonic Anale Busi, Anale Mpumi rather, Mabare Busa. Right? Yeah, my time with you right here is now officially done. Officially, it has come to an end. Ke tlhoka gore weekend thing eno ke go nesa voice yaka. I have flu, but I have, you know, meds and everything else to make sure at least by Monday e re ge ke boa my flu be fedilenyana, you know, so that my voice can get back to normal. But it has been an absolute pleasure being with you right here mo tlhaganyeng e ya Sports Arena. We get to do this again, same time, same place, same frequency, 90.0 megahertz. Enjoy the rest of your weekend and be safe out there. Goodbye.

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I'm glad that you're back. I'm glad that you're back. So let me believe this, this. I'm glad I'm so tired. This, this, this, this, this.

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